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2: 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Brantiana Diasan, Luka Modric, Alonso de Bona, Tumako, Mateo Kovacic. 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Modric Diatum, Mateo Kovacic, de Bonama, Stanisic, Wacross, Obieniwo, Bonaba Bekita, Wao Neves, Waflake Bono, Rafaelio Afa, Rafaelio de Bonache. Croatia Fafa, still 1-1, 1-1 shall qualify. Extra time, Dr. Raman for Mendinie. Goes on Rabuku as he comes in by one and extra time. Manko Timmy Betina, why am extra time? What cross chance that be? Mendes say if you are. Goncalo Ramos about to baby Adreno. Rafael Leo, Leo de Bonassan, Nuno Mendes, Mendes have a long one. Nanso that be. Bonnie Sipotica Fondo. Real Madrid, Sebio Sebi, Osio Biano Fando, our hospital. But this is Suando Bebre. Shapasa Madre Chama, Padini Bonibo too much. Was answer the man back, and our spread the play. Perisic, the goal scorer for Croatia. Honor Nordico, Wacross, Chance, Dabi, Renato Vega, Efio, Rafaelio, Wafale back, Waba for Bono, Ninsa Becaninia, Rafaelio, Nani Chrome. No, the ball in Lydia goal. Croatia J. Ronaldo Afa. Wafle Kama Rafaelio. Rafaelio Atro. Bonnie a throw for Portugal. This is the time for them to calm down and settle into the game. With your hydration break in a bind, Bonnie, you won't do too much. Wato Bono. Bernardo Silva Befa. Ball Chocola. Bernardo. Bernardo de Bonama Rubin Diaz. Rubin Diaz de Atum. Portugal. Wawo never safa. Nanso pass no my name to Manko. Refrange Faono. Ocean Tiado. Finally. Jedro 88 minutes. 10 more minutes to go. 10 more minutes to go. Wato Bono Diasan. Brantia Ofreno. Perisic. On the ball now to Etchi, Portugal. This time around, won't be a fanfa. That's a one man, a one man, a one name. No, we'll consider. Problema, Wobenyano, on your small problem. Croatia! Goal! Offside! Offside! Ishmoto, the update kambasa. Hey, Ishpapamoto. Ha! What's on our room? Ho? No, you're offside today. Okay, offside. Boy, now what the 2 minute? But boy, the 2 minutes move. Baba flag is offside. Hey, Padi no shagani. Susich, how do you know? Watch your offside. Where Ronaldo Fim? Vale check Croatia go no. Rubin Neves Noropa. Ronaldo Edra. Where Ronaldo Fim? Oba Fandama. Rubin Neves. VAR check it. Croatia disallowed goal, no? Ronaldo wanted to do something. Oh.

0: Oh yes.
1: On offside. J'ai Thiago. 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Portugal, why I won't change his name here? 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
0: Look extra time on us on the Nuto Vega Lee then.
1: Another boy now, son. Diatum Diakakoma. Bernardo. Bernardo to Renato Vega. 83 minutes. Rafael Leo. Ha. Game no more, I don't know. Why I don't know, Basa. Mobesi Besi. Semedo. We Piero, Brantia Natro, Francisco Consicao, Bono Boyananko, Nelson Semedo and Tumanfa, Oyeko Cake. Portugal without Ronaldo. Portugal without Ronaldo. Jean Shama Wabaye. Ronaldo less Portugal for the next 7 minutes of the game. Where you born if you are? Bonaba Bekita, Francisco Consicao, referee's born in your foul. Wapim Goncalo Ramos to foam. Watch it go, cake. Sutalo Bola wa Bono. Watu Bonama Pongrasic. We control 150. Croatia. Wa swing a passes one hour and a fame. Crawford Leche. Mobo Tumwaye. Wapim Bonifio, Bonaba Bekita, Portugal, was center circle, Bernardo Silva, Nenya Brawa Breno, Onya Gola Beshe, Bernardo, Ono de Bonasan, Wako sign a contract at Real Madrid. Waje feeling same, Portugal Afa, Portugal boys in a little ball, Sisiya De, Ono wa pass a pass it. Renato Vega, Wawa Bono Nanswanko. Wawa Bono Nanswanko. Since you're upside now, Abano, so what's simple? What about you two money coffee? Not so try, who open and snake the na or upside? Ha! Portugal and Fabano. Look at the control.
0: Boboli now on top.
1: Ah, I'm in penny pa. Portugal now okay. Is this the goal? Nuno Mendes. Mendes. We're going to Jabono. What's an abefa? What rock? Mendes the bonatum. Portugal. Where the Amara Rafael Leo. Rafael Leo. We're across the long one. Goal kick. Goal kick.

0: Rafael Onubono boy near goal kick. Yeah. 85 minutes. Sutalo no boy no babo boy na Croatia. Obon a long and all the pass. Wabo long one. One all of far. First to the ball. Bernardo. Wapping boy no must stand and switch off and easily. Croatia for no okay. Crawford no way home too. The boy now to my maninia. Pongrasic. Pongrasic for Portugal. That be for Croatia. Renato Vega for. That to a German goalkeeper. Diogo Costa. Diogo Costa the ball to move Fimfi. On so the Asanama Renato Vega. Vega to Bernardo. Bernardo, watch out. The ball Asan. Long pass. Portugal. Golana. Abrante Elia then. Ah. Wenya corner. Is this the moment for Portugal? 87 minutes. Is this the moment for Portugal? Rubin Dias Munina locating at box in the move. Go Niniana. Go Niniana. One defender's over height in our walk. Go Niniana. Nuno Mendes. Where call you? I will never say if you born a chill. Osma Mumba. Namumba ni eh. They ain't take lead, you know, because of they are qualified. Mendes no dinner boy Nechil. A crabby and a bassa. Chance, Dabi. Another corner kick, Anna. Renato Vega, this time around the day, will be on Chowatal. Bruno Pimbono, or a goal kick, one Kobia. Bien Fanoanje. Ronaldo the other bench in all the monitor. On watch a goal. The first World Cup knockout goal. The ball name Livakovic. Livakovic the Atumama Sutalo. Sutalo. Welcome back to Livakovic. And also the Ama Pongrasic. Pongrasic for Croatia. Well control Bono. On the ball name Roman Finfi. Portugal. When you go down, Beshe, same as Croatia. Brantiano, the son. Riyama Livakovic. Livakovic, the boy, the son, nature. The Atumo Finfi, what's on the man? Brantiano, control. We are close to the 90th minute. They approach the 90th minute. What pass the boy, the son? Croatia. Boys in the Atwitch, Wadiama, Stanisic, Waba long one, well control, Susic, watching, Brantiana across the ball, no, go Dabi, hey! Goal here, Croatia and Shade, what in the Portugal, but we don't match, no. So Croatia, for two man, shut them chance here. Oh, no, no, Portugal, but we in the game, no. Portugal, but we in the game, Nebusiafo. Look at the chance. Vlasic. Hey. Oh, Dabi. Portugal freeze our passo. Diama Renato Vega. 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Mendes the Bona Tumo Fifi. Bernardo Diasan. 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Bernardo. 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Rubin Diaz. Per Masters game too much. Beatrice Chirama, Nico Centerback, Renato Vega, Diama Diaz, Diaz the Bona Kakoma, Semedo, 1-2 Naye Juma, the Bona San, Rubin Diaz, Boboli Kwenim, Ah, Portugal, 19 Asun, Yeshama referee the Batodo, long one, Bien Tumanfa. Livakovic. Now pass the ball to Diama. Stanisic. Where you born if you are? Born inside. Portugal Alpha. 19 aso ye nchema referee dubo to there bebi ade na duro ne de no mu ye di no no mu ye den papa ha Nuno Mendes ono di ama Rafaelio Atano bona tum dia kwa koma Bernardo di ama Rubin Diaz 19 aso na referee le den mayo me de todo 10 minutes hey. Referee 10 minutes Jebenya last minute goal ana Brazil ye bi Canada ye bi Belgium ye bi Nuno Mendes corner kick for Portugal. Are we going to get a last minute goal? What a 10 hour that to do. Nti ye bo akosi 100 minutes. Ha.
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0: What the 10 minutes now they are to do. Corner kick for Portugal. 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Hey. Confusingly a changes. Yosko Vadiola na wobe defendo. Wei Vlasic Efim. And what is Yosko Vadiola ba? Ono Kita. The winning goal na Yosko Vadiola. Bonama Livakovic. Kovic Diama Pongrasic. Ono Penwasam. What about to baby? Or you throw in 10 hours to the about 2. Waka Paul 8. To be a referee. Espen Eshkas. Basama. 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Nuno Mendes no Kita. 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Tiama Rafaelio, chance Portugal, way tremendous, referee Sidabi, Gentiado. We try Nuno Mendes, but referee Anje, what's Gentiado? Bona Babe Kita Portugal. Them foul in the door. Anytime bia, referee Bokako check. Wanyene Subeka saw over room ho. Rafaelio. Portugal, Watro, Rafaelio, the born Hassan, Diamarineto Vega, Vegan, so the born Atum, Wechadino Mendes, referees one Tiado, Rafaelio Alfa, still Nuno Mendes, the penalty incident, no, Olpendo, Portugal, Brantiano, the born Hassan, chance, goal! Sometime, Portugal! Goncalo Ramos, Portugal are in the lead. Portugal 2, Croatia 1, Portugal 2, Croatia 1. What is happening? 90 plus 4. Hey, 6 minutes now. Aka boys, when I come back, it's a one in same. Obeyana. What's why? Hey, what a goal! Wait on your offside, though. Hey, Bibi, oh baby. No, baby, so baby. Look at the header. Goncalo Ramos, Portugal 2, Croatia 1.

Naba Samna Wesi, Portugal Fui, this be Jujuana, Wahushio, Waka 5 minutes, time in Pokano, Kawaka Beda 4. Hey! 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We are here for the drama. We are here for the excitement. Kramaric. Watch raw. Ribone room. Croatia Dabi. 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Perisic Alpha. It is not over until it is over. Abrantiana cross the bono. Nansu Dabi. Renato Vega Ibonefio. Rafaela Pim. Bernardo Silva Botei. Enyu Bravo. Bernardo Munina Lubotei. Nuno Mendes, a Brentia Den. Where for you, born if you are? Warp him. Rafaelio, Portugal. Watano, Bernardo Silva. The Bonatechi, Nuno Mendes. On a sweat control. CCI, the Portugal, they take hold of the ball. Waka 2 minutes. Not a legend in the Abanavia. What the attacker come on goalkeeper Diogo Costa. Costa control Bono. Waba long one. The pressure of the team do. Costa. Referee. Waja foul the Ivan Perisic.

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One a pair. 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The ball in the room. Brantian Abba long one. Walokwana. Croatia. Nansu Dabi. Bonnie a corner kick. Asamabo. Corner kick Idi Asamabo. Corner kick Idi Asamabo. Hey. Corner ni atete. Ronaldo fans, so ma one pipe on my den. Messi nun crafu nun wanan si fom. Wabo batu anko baby ya. Goal kick. Way off in Norway. Goal kick. Baby away 3 day. Time now so. Walk a few seconds. Portugal are qualify yo. Few seconds away. Portugal. Why qualify onion? Why about long one? All about to throw on. We push the Portugal player. Referee say share. Oh, when your goal up one fan of them. What to born in the Amaninia? Livakovic. 42 seconds. NT. Waka less than 10 seconds. Croatia for number long one. Renato Vega. We're wrapping Bono. Born inside. Still Croatia. Luka Modric. 100 minutes now. So. Referee up in any moment from now. Referee up in any moment from now. Kramaric. On a control. The Bono Hassan. Branson Bobehu. Kawakuma 2M. Namabayana Wayan. Branson Eddie Bono Hassan. Kramaric. Nanso, Bonnie a goal kick. Hey, let me take it in school. Keep on number simple, referee happen. Mawaya and Awaye. 3 a.m. Barack Minta Brown. But the Algeria and Switzerland and Baba. 3 a.m. Venon Kakakra. Hey. Sami Bisu Omo. At work sitting in an inside room. Referee, what are you waiting for? Close the game. End it for the boys. Brantiana Tobano. Waba long one. Renato Vega. Wapping one of the attachil. Croatia Brantia quit the foam. Portugal na walk away. Portugal na walk away. Asam Kasiabo. Portugal. Nuno Mendes. The Bonnet Room. Chance! Bona Trashe, or a goal kick. Croatia player quit the foam. Wato Bono. Referee na hanya dead. Portugal Funedo. Brantene de Bonatu. Chansana. Dabi. Wanya ye. Goalkeeper Diogo Costa. Watch Bono. Almost imperial referee happen. Referee soon happen a pair. No, no. Mawaya and Awaye. Ronaldo are qualified. Referee no punio. Referee no how you did. What about 12 minutes ago though? Portugal 2, Croatia 1. Pongrasic. Bono loco. Portugal bench ne dja. Aba asem na wesi. Liana Croatia Tswana. Chance! Goal! Oye goal! Croatia to. Asam Kasaba. Referee. Ah, Croatia to. Hey, 90 plus 13 minutes.
Shato. Ronaldo, he's a sad man. Oh. He's a sad man. Why are they? Offside, Ibiana. Yes, player Norden and Angeno was in an offside position. Okay, Neto Vega and Angeno, okay. So maybe it is not an offside. The goal stands. The goal stands. Oh, referee. Oh, referee. Portugal 2. Waka check go on your go. Ah, Portugal 2. Croatia 2 by Waka check. Waka check a possible offside. The referee now on your den. Gola. Oh, Mawaya Ide. We review Gono. What about the Salawana? Oh, Cheche Nasemu. Hey! Ha, referee, sir. Why'd you go, no? Where will you go on the offside? Ah! Where will you go on the offside? Portugal 2, Croatia 1. Ishmael Muda switch. Bonnie offside. Or offside. Hey, Ishmael 2. Hey! We're in the offside. We're in the offside. Last player, no one came. He was in an offside position. Referee at your offside. Ah! Oniaye Idie. Portugal 2, Croatia 1. Referee no fi Norway. Espen Eshkas. Ha! Now that you have extra time, Anna. Referee.

The referee is only a den. Adiva a really bully offside. No, you're not going to play. What about 1-8? Time call. If you know him, the Ghana, how much you will not let the park and that. I did you mean? Where will you go on your offside? Diogo Costa, Kobo Simna, and Queen and him. Koresha Fina started our auto to Nyamama Park. Coach Kwanza say, referee Eshpen Eshkas, are you competent enough to handle the game? The game is too big for him. Now, we need no one in the China, New Colombia, what the damn referee see the Genegene Mewa. Ha! Damn Honduras, we never finally had them deals. Ebusia for players, Nampo, whom I want to hear. Never finished problem in your den. I didn't try offside. Why are you not one? Ah! My eye is an extra time. No, no one come home. Go on 1J. Yet your game no do. Nobody be a referee let you game imu. Portugal, Bernard Ababo nephew. 90 plus 19. Referee ne how you then? Bonasan. Ah, referee happen. Portugal 2, Croatia 1. Ronaldo, Goncalo, Ramos. 1 hour to Atenano. And Ivan Perisic, Obeshe. Coach Kwan Salama Barra Pap. Number one can you add to your number one?

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You have a word copy. Hello. If you see no, if you miss a game, no. But if it's a reference of a culture and nine, but you'll see again. Yes, now, boy, 90 minutes. In the wisdom of the referee, I see him about 10 minutes in fan count. Football close to 20 minutes. How about Samara? Within them 10 minutes, I can't warm up. I've been at Samara, no see. Or the, what another 10 minutes? Anyway, it's 1:12. I can see now, baby. For Connect 97.1 FM. Portugal, our qualified round of 16. Croatia, but the baby, we are in now. Once we do, we are actually with your walk. Every touch, Ghana, I had a moment down at 1:30 a.m. We don't know what's now. YouTube now, you see Colombia. We play for the mother and the senior qualifier. You may say the winner between Algeria and Switzerland. Algeria and Switzerland, they will stand for 3 a.m. For next 2 hours, I can't wait to more for you. Mazane Shia Barak Minta Brown, 3 a.m. Don't wait too much live for you. It's on Western Hills Enterprise, home of quality phones and accessories. The man soon, Penis Beverage. The film, the Penis American, Mubum. There, honor, no man, I was in the ABB. Penis, yeah, will be papa. Demaso and Abiola Sportswear and Sports Equipment. Almost with me, I want me to live coming to the Abbey Bush. I feel the music coming to this moment. Hear the roar of the crowd. Argentina marches strong. Nah, I'm trying to find 3 a.m. 3 a.m. People standing like a. Yeah, better Barack Minta Brown. Nah, live coming to this. I feel the music. And take him around the Indonesia. One world! For me, my clip is your China. But already, we are already in our China. This time, you can say we are in Friday. Friday has already started. We are in Friday. So, if you're

Ko Freiburg boy no ko ball of boy need to clear boy in the field. Nigeria for a clear on my lines. Nabil Bentaleb or the boner my Isamandi. Isamandi the boner by the left side. Or the IMA number 8 shattered player. Hussam Uwa. Usuna Kairima Ali Tiad. The Kennedy National form into referee as a foul. The Kennedy National form referee as a foul. My message is them bra. Yenye Jumanu together. Namenta Wanka. 0558-817-618. Send me SMS. Chairman, making kindly amount for Dean, for location, for prediction, for count. Never bra. Yentu a commentary no so. 39 minutes and he bought. Bon Abedi, Vargas a control point on the left side. Or the bonus in the chi. Mine Abedi. We see BNB, it was me, Samuel Erastus coming up from Aseke, who sent the message. Just read with okay. Erastus, we are heavy. Nami Aduma, Erastus. Adiachi, I'm a Baseke. Bebe, one name, Waseke Ba. Erastus, I'm a Baseke, I'm a chow. Basake ya mechao. 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Me ba mechao. 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Omu wa Duchess Lounge wo. Ni ya kope wibi. 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Boni ya kona ya boni ya dietia. O Jerry ya fono. Vargas are born at ten. So they be Nabil Bentaleb, but pin born at the point of view. Born in say, yeah. Or Jerry for not clear my lines. Ball on my boy in Abidi. Elverdi. Or pin born at the border, confusion and film. Ricardo Rodriguez. Or be born in the field. Or Jerry with the ball. Ibrahim Omaza. Or the bonus sign the Chakoma. Isamandi. Or some Mumbium and more pass. Or the bonus confusion and Chakoma. Nabil Bentaleb. Bentaleb the bonama. Riyad Mahrez. Unim born the ball. Riyad Mahrez on the ball. If we are seeing many players on the ball controlling Riyad Mahrez, we can say about 10 players on the control, on the first touch. I just solid that Riyad Mahrez can be a brand new with very good control. So you're just born to for the very first time. Born in 30 years. On the ball, or you're skillful. On your ball, and you won't. You're born here. Switzerland, the national team, you know. I mean, Popen is Nibu RCC. My Popen is Nibi. Here into a commentary, you know. So, buck off, you know. So, I pay a mean to mean that. Me here energy. Me a corner kick, Riyad Mahrez. Oh, Bono. Ya pin Bono if you. Bono in say, yeah. Farid Shaibi. Wa clear the lines. Ball of Bono in the yehu. So, I saman di abe yi Bono if you. And you throw in, you turn it into your A true in here to need it to Algeria for no. A Canadian Jina 41 minutes and your ball. A Canadian Jina 41 minutes and your ball. A Canadian Jina 41 minutes and your ball. Switzerland as a Baku. Algeria and Timinte can a true in here to ball in 10 passes. Denis Zakaria or to ball in the Ama Fuela. So there be a Japan if you refoil and tell me another true in here to need it to Algeria. We say Switzerland to qualify. I am rescued from a soccer. Fantastic commentary by all standards. Michia soccer for you now. Rescue Michiao. Rescue a soccer. I'm going to give you who. But you see again, I'm going to rescue a soccer. I'm going to give you. This is a man. So I'm going to put the number. I'm going to put the number. Whatever the number, rescue na I wish I get a number. Because this is a girl, I'm telling you. Bare 3 years, me. And I say, rescue, what's a match in the air, idea now? So, what's a match in the air, idea of a Algeria, an opportunity to almost short to the B. Goalkeeper, Gregor Cobell. Bola Fire, Saibi Boy, and a ball in the air. So, Gregor Cobell was so born him. I said, no. Not this time. I made my born in beating me. Me ma born in beating me, be a do ni a break.

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Brothers de match na ye bibi. Okay. 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Rescue say match na use that at the hwe for let them mum. Nti mama nti wonka rescue mama nti wonka or the hwe for let them mum. 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Ai. Yen talk comment to support your goal kick. Algeria for born and pass about abedi. Begali. Begali the bone come fifia command captain Riyad Mahrez. Mahrez the bone pan fifia ma Nabil Bentaleb bone sign the chakoma Issa Mandi. Issa Mandi the bone ma Remy Benzbaini. Benzbaini on the left. Benzbaini the bone come fifia koma Ibrahim Maza. Maza our bone ten no share the striker so the B ball or bar Zaruki ne Zaruki into me anko Switzerland a clear bone in the field. Switzerland a clear bone in the field. Rescue see okay. Rescue your heavy. Hey. Rescue your brother, man. 44 minutes, any abo. Referee Amphibian Kahua. Not just like 1 minute, and 45 in Yanason. Born up on a name, Bon Abedi, Ndoye, Yajibon defending him, Ibrahim Maza, or the Ponaco, or the Ponama, Manchester City left back, Ryan El Nuri, so the B Yajibon defending him, a true in. A throw in, your Tony the Bonetia, Algeria Dennis Zakaria, we're coaching up on the chi. Dennis Zakaria, we're coaching up on the chi. Bon Abedi, Issa Mandi, oh, pass a Mandi boy and obey to me and far. Pass a Mandi boy and obey to me and far. Pass a Mandi boy and obey to me and far. The head coach. Vladimir Petkovic with Jabruta. Ibrahim Maza. Boy in the ball. Or the ball na ma. Oh, the B. Pass on mine into me anko. Brilliant Bolo. O Chessy Bono. Lucas Zidane is up on home. Obema passa na. Wa clear ball out of danger. Bona ban fin fin fin. Mwine pim. Denis Zakaria. O Nitya Jibona to ama. Ricardo Rodriguez. Ricardo Rodriguez. O bona ten ten ten. The ball na ma. Johanna Manzambi. Si a Jibona fin in sim. Bona Zambi D. Switzerland for no. Switzerland. Oh. Brilliant Bolo de na koko je bo. So Paul and Bolo de na koko je yano. Bona trash ye. Into a true in yet two or GF on at the point in Tempasso pressure down also referee the 4 minutes and atoso referee the 4 minutes and atoso Riyad Mahrez was a sabonim or the bona bamfinfi or the ayama Benzbaini the bona ma Ryan El Nuri the bona sankoma Benzbaini Bium Benzbaini Yakoma the deputy captain Issa Mandi the bona koma Riyad Mahrez, I'm a 7 shattered player, 2 players in attack, you know, Obechiana, or they come up Begali, back to Mahrez. Mahrez was sending across an opportunity for Algeria, oh, so they be. Ebe, Algeria, it was an opportunity for them. It was an opportunity for Algeria. An opportunity for Algeria. Send combat me at Tiomoka. But an Algeria phone into me and Tiomoka. 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
2: Of course, a higher Connect 97.1 FM, Yakwaba. First 45 minutes in the year, second 45 minutes in the atmosphere, the brown. Yeah, that's it. So we feed you in Gusudaha. Switzerland against Algeria. Round of 32. Match up quite the brow earlier. What's the coach Benjamin Kwanza? An opportunity for Switzerland. Hey, a goal! Ndoye. Dan Ndoye. Dan Ndoye. Dan Ndoye. Osinakai Yerema, Nottingham Forest. A brand new national second goal for the Swiss national team. Hey, ofen tosu mienu na feni asasi o. Ofen tosu mienu ni asasi na yambo 1 minute impo. And a Dan Ndoye at the second goal na ba. Just a second half intro ne krama nyemwe. Dan Ndoye. You know, the second goal for Switzerland at the bar. It was an opportunity for the Switzerland attack on the far right. Denis Zakaria for Bobby the Bonny Remo. But they were at the 18th box, no Sunday cross. Cross of Sunday, you know. Algeria for the clear on my lines, but my lines are clear in the Bonny to me and Kosa. The BD. Dan Ndoye. Or man, it is a share goalkeeper, Lucas Idani. And keep on a Dan Chain. I'm going to slot a ball past the goalkeeper. As I speak to you, the Switzerland 0, sorry, Switzerland 2, Algeria 0. Switzerland 2, Algeria 0. Switzerland giving confirmation. Say indeed, I'm on our top A, Group B. Giving confirmation, say indeed, I'm on our top A, Group B. Saying in a second half, on the back of Switzerland, that's a Mienu. Switzerland has shown me now. My mental one can 0558-817-618. Send me a SMS for a prediction. Udin, any baby, I'll send a message if you can. Making kind of your mouth. 0558-817-618. Making kind. Name your mouth. Young to a commentary. So. Me who pictures ni videos be wa bear for no so Colombia be big girls on who fe bruta. Hey. Hey. Hey. Videos be a me who pictures be a mission is a sea. Colombia be big girls on a radin and a young coupon. Baby girls on what fair. Hey. Oh, oh, oh, oh, oh, oh, oh. Stoneboy can yo. Na me see baby ye de. Na me see baby ye de. Baby ye de. Baby ye de. Hey! Nyami aduma home at way. Ah, deba chain Saturday 1:30. Colombia up against the Black Stars of Ghana. An opportunity for Algeria. On the ball echo. Begali was sending a shot across. An opportunity. Oh, boy, short cross. Cross of boy, not cross near him. Cross of boy, not cross near him. But then Riyad Mahrez went to be unconnected upon ye. Went to be unconnected upon ye. Ah. Ah. Ah. Rafiq Begali, when you cross near ye, pa. But Riyad Mahrez connection, you know. Not Denis Zakaria wanted to make clear ball. To make clear ball. I signed NK 2-1. Yantua commentary so connects 97.1 FM. And it's a Switzerland 2, Algeria 0. Switzerland 2. Algeria 0. Rami Benzbaini on a Riyad Mahrez omutin komo. Rami Benzbaini on a Riyad Mahrez omutin komo omutiano by paye. Benzbaini che Mahrez on se Mahrez yenise. Mahrez yenise. Benzbaini onso yenise. Yenye na yenisa ebefa. Yenye na yenisa ebefa. Ma messages them bra. Send me SMS at 0558-817-618. Are you 0558-817-618? Making kind of your mouth. And right, how much you say? I'm about to turn on my smipe watch radio, me pe watch radio. The point in watching me, nyebi. Brothers, my mom, Timmy, can't. The point by this time, in front of me, you watch radio. Me pon by this time me fana menya wache di. Me pon na number 5, mun chen bibia menya wache di na me kope bindi. Me pon na number 5, mun chen bibia menya wache di. Send me wow nim bibia menya wache di bia, or send me message. 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Correct wache pa, o nim se no, wache we correct pa. Come up, send me a message. Say, watch it. Number near 0558-817-618. 0558-817-618. Send me a message. Say, no. Watch it. Once I'm a 5. Say, extra time, BMB. Extra time, BMB. 5 o'clock. Extra time, BMB. If you have SS. Extra time, I'm going to say, I'm going to say, I'm going to say, I'm going to say, I'm going message back up away said, this is Issa from Commander. In fact, yesterday I was thinking where I'm going to get radio station by 1 p.m. to listen to commentary match before Ghana, Colombia. By now, I'm very happy because I'm getting the number one radio station in Ghana because now others are sleeping. And pa, Issa say, and running are not drinking, not drinking, baby, baby, Ghana and Colombia commentary the table because when you say stations in the Obia Beda. But the stations in the only so be better than tonight. And just say, oh, dream. But see, hey, I come into crying in front of me. It's you, Ghana, Colombia, 1:30. I'm watching. I'm on the bed. But see, ah, until suddenly feeding the two hottest connects for a canoe. Nakuma Tony, him. But see, I mean, Sura connects FM phone, you know. But see, it's your dog better. We say, hi, good morning. My name is Abraham Ofori. I'm listening to you live from Oche. It's him. Switzerland 2, Algeria 1, Ibrahim Edase. Ose inshallah, special watch inside Asoko Market. Ose yipa. Inshallah, special watch inside Asoko Market. By this time, menye bi ana. By this time, menye bi. By this time, menye bi dia, mama minti you. Na mi hu, se menye bi dia. Because watch out, don't come pa. Now we point. I'm copy watching the bindi. Why, brothers? Won't you be a watching the bindi? Now we point. I'm copy bindi. DJ na, we point watching many bindi. DJ problem abano. Comedy a demi a medeti hand mo. Hands a sana we ni a jia we celebrate. We be mo score line ya we celebrate. Udi bibia na. Odi bibia e bibi o. Di. It's working. Okay. DJ Hans be PS Studio o hun score line now start to celebrate you. Ni nia start to J. Elijah na nia start to J nemeti ase. Hans nia start to say J o be hun score line na. O sha se yeah. Body se nia start to J ba meti ase Dan Ndoye. You trying to number form. It's a reference here foul. Switzerland Nikita Bono, Manola Kanji, or the Bono by the left side, Emma Rodriguez. Rodriguez pass on mine into me and call. Zaruki, or Chipono, Yajibono defeating him. Switzerland Nikita Bono, Mobo, Unia Ba, Pat to Pa. Yabono Pat to Pa. Yakona from a heart to heart. Amintia Yao Lucas. Chairman Yao Lucas, Amintiano. Switzerland for the ball, Pat to Pa. Tamintia Yao Lucas. Osi, yabone Pat to Pa. Yakone from a heart to heart. hat to hat, a better not ta. Hey, y'all, Lucas. That freestyle today, the greatest freestyle ever. Hey, we see Fufu be best, though. Hey, I'm a Fufu, debut. Mr. O, I'm a Fufu, dear. Chairman, I'm a Fufu, dear. Rescue. I'm a Fufu, a bad thing. Rescue, I'm a Fufu, a bad thing. We say good morning, dear. Good commentary of all standard. You are number one station in Western and Central Region. I'm Chantel from Airport Ridge. Please, I have water here for you. And I'm single too. Don't look for that girl again. Hey. Okay. Chantel, who are watching the boof ye? Chantel, who are sure so watching the boof ye? Chantel, who are watching the boof ye? I'm a bow. 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Odi benyami. Hey.

Yeah. Yeah. Yeah. Yeah. Yeah. Yeah. Yeah. Yeah. Yeah. Yeah. Yeah. Yeah. Yeah. Yeah. Yeah. Yeah. Yeah. Yeah. Yeah. Yeah. Switzerland for the Yensa Cry. Johan Man Zambi on the film. Robin Vargas on the film. Okafwa Ba. Ryder Ba. Okafwa Ba Bekan. Amanafwa Na. Santona Ryder Ba Be Riding here Na. Yentua commentary. Nesa Santona Algeria so Yensa Cry. Commentary. Ne Makatara. 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Na Mundi Maye. Yensa Yubi Diyama Mo Radio Nesu. Ye dear mamu, ye dear mamu, ye dear mamu, ye dim kunim. 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By the Etiha, you do commentary, the Bedia Mamma Musu Mundi Mayofie. About 432, ah, Mundi Maye. 432, Napo, ah, Mode Mundi Maye. 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So for Mamia Nyama, and Kay Nims a Sofu Di Maye. So for Mamia Nyama, and Kay Nims a Sofu Di Maye. Timundi Maye. Hey. Algeria player back on Ube Musesia with a deep boot. I mean, yellow card, the Atreno. Algeria player back on Ube Musesia. With a deep boot. I mean, yellow card, the Atreno. And here, the Atreno, your friend, Hicham Budawi. Hicham Budawi, your Sinakain. And my knees in the French League. Hicham Budawi. We bet see a granny shark and I say, Panyai. And the referee Falcon Perez from Argentina. We hear Kokrasad and the Atre Hidamo. And now Hicham Budawi. Hey, Padibia sending me messages here. Oh, see, we are eating for you. Mudia mami woo. Okay. About 43, Mudia mami. Okay. And to be a rebel chain to the mundi mummy. This is my dear mamma. Yentua commentary. So 73 minutes and your poor Switzerland 2 or JVS 0 higher connect 97.1 FM. Yentua commentary. So born your free kick, your pony at Algeria, Gregor Cobell, Robertina Bonetti, upon a ten. Born a colonim, Ricardo Rodriguez, a pimpono, ball of Pimiano, you have been born at the pony feeling. Okafo, Nathan Okafo, Onuya Nadjian Sawako for Bono, sorry, Noah Okafo, no Okafo, Yanadjian Sawako for Bono, so Polo Yanadjian Sawako Fano, a clear Bono, the Bono Finidim, the Bono Abedi, Elverdi, the Bono Conanim Wine Ba, our past 10 to the Bono Madeni Zakaria, then Zakaria San, the Bono San, Akoma, Elverdi, the Bono Commander Goalkeeper, Cobell. Cobell up upon a tent in the Rodriguez. Rodriguez as a sim. Rodriguez as a sim. Bon Abedi. Imbolo de Bonico. 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An opportunity. So that be. Hey. Switzerland for the Baco Kana Yami and Sao. Switzerland for the Baco Kana Yami and Sa. Switzerland for Amwata Kayemu. 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

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Yes, watching. Or the bona ma. 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Aso de pi. 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To be out there from Pesoma Yano. There's not be enough. Ojea for the beeping in your be enough. Go kick your opponent and passo. Bona say. Rafik Begali, on a granny shaka, on my yin samano. And the referee Falcon Perez Opa. We separate the boys, no. I said there be any brady, so munya botrenium po. Your ball and tempas of one abedi, Akanji as a sim, or the ball on the right, or if you're Denis Zakaria, so ball about the man Zakaria and Tumianko, and to no walk off, or before Bono, or the man captain, Granny Shaka, a back to Akanji the ball of a Sayana, yes, or the sign, or the Akakomani goalkeeper. Kobel, hop on a tin out of danger, Bona Bamfinfin, wine up him, brilliant bolo, ya permanent national form, reference the BA play on Jafal, no Okafor, Okafor the Bonaco, on my pass, Bona Bidi, Dan Ndoye of Nottingham Forest, Ndoye the Bona sign, whatever ma, Granny Shaka. Shaka by my pass, Anna. Yes, on my pass, or the Bona ma, Rodriguez by Fana, pass of Bona man, Ndoye into me and call. Into Rafik Begali, Winnie Bono, Rafik, well Bonana, yes, on my pass, a short one, or the Bonama Shadam, yeah, Jabon if you Shadam ho. Into a true. My message is in Pra 0558-817618. 0558-817618. 0558-817618. Chantel Semin Briefy and Bediwachu. Chantel Semin Breport Ridge and Bediwachi. 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Majini D. Mini Mingwa Seda. Hey. Asimbiribu. 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Brilliant, babe, help again.
Billy Mbulu pa bolo sabo win and kaubanka as a stud rene betis card at all. Bola oboy. Say sabo no ena oba. Gaga as a stud rene for betis card at all. Yen to a commentary so. Bonnie go kick your bonnie it here. Switzerland. Algeria for number clear on lines. So my line someone clear the ball into me and call Bon Abedi Granny Shaka won finfin for Switzerland. Granny Shaka the ball in the call. We say good morning. Yes, I boss, good morning. I say good morning. Aye, good morning, Penny Bayou. Bibianca Hubium. Good morning, Penny Bayou. Bibianca Hubium. Algeria for now, Japan, Haj Musa. Haj Musa, the ball in the court. But Trin, see, Japan, if you referee by Jafal, and they beat referee and Jafal. Bon Abedi, Shaka, the ball in the court, the right, and the comma, Denis, Zakaria, Wabo, 1-2, no. Zakaria, better cross, and now, hey, go! Hey, B! Hey, B! Hey, B! Hey, B! Hey, B! Switzerland. Switzerland, come on, three. No, I'll care for. Could this be the miss of the tournament? Oh, it was a yawning net. Denis Zakaria for ball on the right side of ball 1-2, and a toe cross, no, and a Brantia brilliant bolo. Then a nine fast so. Or then I fast so, and then I was thinking, say, young Ryder. Oh, Fabian Ryder. And I was thinking, say, Ryder. Ever Ryder Bono beautifully into the goalpost. But then Ryder into Ember Ryder Bono, as I speak to you, the scoreline is still the same. And a Switzerland 2. Algeria 0. My message is named Briar 0558 817 618 0558 817 618. Message in the bar making kind of the amount. Message in the bar making kind of the amount. Number near 0558 817 618. A brilliant bolo on the film. Brilliant bolo with film. Brilliant bolo with film. No confirm me player bim at the amount. Chance here, Brantia said, I'm an IMA. Padilla said, chance, I'm an IMA. Brilliant bowl of him. Emma, I'm doing Izaki on a bim. I'm doing Izaki on a bim. Brilliant bowl of the film. Yen to a commentary. So 83 minutes and a ball. Switzerland 2, Algeria 0. Switzerland 2, Algeria 0, Higher Connect 97.1 FM. Ekanebe Daniana, Bon Abedi, Lucas Zidane, a boy short one, or the Bono Confin Fedakoma, Nabil Bentelab, Nabil Contro Bono, the Vegeta Bono Finance Manas, and the B, Bon Abedi, Hicham Bandui, Hicham Aisha Nipa, or the Bonama, Haj Musa Batriana, or the Bona Sanichi, or the Ayama, Bobina and Finfim, Rema, Isa Mandi, Asanda Boda Koma Haj Musa Bium, Haj Musa, Musa Chitu, Abo Wantuno, Abokwana, Serebi Yamananko, Bona Treshe, a go kick your pony de tia Haj Musa, and Algeria. A go kick your pony de tia Haj Musa, and Algeria. Denis Zakaria, what's in a form?
Denis Zakaria watena form. Odenise Guriti. 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Algeria baby girls no Moraho. Algeria baby girls no Raho. We say I'm listening from Kansa. Alfred and my bro. Baden aka Atisco. Atisco you heavy. Alfred Michiao. See, I'm listening from Kansa, Alfred, and my bro, Baden, aka Atisco. Michia Kansa Fonina. 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Algeria into the 18-yard box. Switzerland for a clear on my lines. Switzerland are clear on my lines. A brandy friend, Amin Guri. Osina Kaidema, Olympic Marseille. Or the French League, Obaye, I know he's not been bad. Dan Ndoye, Onuni Fim. Dan Ndoye, the scorer of the second goal, Onuni Fim. Emma, Abishe Michael onuna bim. Abishe Michael onuna bim. Musina kani ma pisa. In the Italian Serie A. Zakaria film, Ndoye film, wide me bim, Abishe bim. 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Begali, Rafik de Bona sign, all Bona ten, Bona Bedi, Haji Musa, Haji de Bona to walk, Haji de Bona call, number 11 shattered player Haji Musa, Haji Bakrosiana, Haji across to the be outside. Referee Baja Dane, Referee Baja offside and answer Baja corner no. Referee Baja offside. Haj Musa for a ball on the right side. The ball in United Riyad Mahrez. The ball in United. I guess a Riyad Mahrez, you know. The ball in United Riyad Mahrez. For a ball on him chain, on him control. Yeah, my passing so yard here. To ball be the Remu. So ball not to Remu, no, Amin Guri. On an eye offside. Yeah, to a ball, so. Bona tin, Bonabedi, Magdonola Kanji, or Nitiapin Bonamani goalkeeper, Gregor Cobel, 88 minutes in the airport, Gregor Cobel, Senegal Ayibu, Switzerland Momunindahu, Bonabedi, Granny Shaka, or the Bonacoma, Wade me, Hobona tin, Sopolo Boy and Fasobi and Boston to Bona Treshe, a goalkeeper Pony Ditia. The Switzerland national team, Remy Benzbaini, Wakofa Born and Tempasso. Switzerland baby girls, number pinty on my name. Baby boys, and so you be. Born and Tempasso, Bon Appetit, Amin Guri, with me winning a throw in. Amin Guri, we win a throw. Into a top Born and Tempasso, Bon Appetit, Ryan L. Nuri, the bonus sign, or the Kakomani goalkeeper, Lucas Zidane to the Bona Sansign. Ryan I Nuri, Nuri the Bonnie Ku, Wineba, Nuri,
boss of my sort of man, I mean Gurino, Gurin to me and far, but then Algeria for Mutinas intercept the Ponypium, Bonas Abedi, Switzerland, Aya Pinchin Pinchin, Wana J, Faida, Rider, Control Pono, Watching, he has been brought down, referee at the foul ball. Referee. Waje for the Fabian Rider. 90 minutes in your son. Referee the 6 minutes in account. 90 minutes in your son. Referee the 6 minutes in account. Algeria fans in a boto. Switzerland fans in your J. Algeria fans in a boto. Switzerland fans in your J. Jeho Bona in Tempasso. Algeria for the Kitapono. Aisa Mandi. Marupona sign. Lakumani goalkeeper. Lucas Zidane abo na tempaso onso de bona panini wadbe mo haya Farish Shaibi he's on a yellow card until so careful Farish Shaibi abo na tin or Haj Musa yes bona be di Haj Musa ho Haj Musa obachiana watching Haj Musa ni hu ebe padi ebe Haj Haj Musa. Why are you waiting in a way? Bonnie a go cake, your Bonnie Ritia, Algeria national team, no. Yeah, go cake, your Bonnie Ritia, Algeria national team, no. Christian Fantano, Bashar de Fonoma, Bomania J. Sorry, Switzerland, Bashar de Fonoma, Christian, the only thing. And now Portugal Chiamo Bomber by 2-1 into Croatia with him. And Portugal and a Chiamo Shomo. Santo and a Switzerland there show Algeria by 2-0 this year. 6 minutes a referee the toss on the Bomber 1. It's a Camo 5. Bon Abedi. Amin Guri. Watene. Or Nitiachre. Nemakano, on my pass into the 18 yard box. Algeria Bashana, on my short. And so a Pim Nipa, born and say, yeah, Farish Shaibi, that's a born defense him. Hey, born and say, yo, Ryan Al Nuri, Okocha, the B referee say offside move. Referee say offside move, Vladimir Petkovic, the head coach of the Algerian national side, the team winning Aya White. But you know, Bonsuo, doing the pressure one or so. Yento a commentary and so, Rami Benzbaini, or say Munku, 6 minutes, referee the toast, Yabu Mienza, into Munko, Yanko Pegu, Yetumisha Bako Krabako Nebepa, Sebakoa, and then Hope Pray, and then Shiba Toast, Switzerland for so, on Bay Mistakes, if it has some sort of Haj Musa, my pass. What a beautiful pass from Haj Musa. Bon Abedi, Hisham Bendoumi, Haj Musa with the ball, on my true ball, pass on my name to me uncle. Haj Musa, no one so a Messi. Haj Musa, no, I'm sure no one, I saw a Messi. Haj Musa, ball of boy, no. Bon Atrashe. Switzerland supporters no money at J Omo Jubilee. Samson Algeria for no Raho. Samson Algeria for no Raho. We say Ghana will surely win by one goal. From Alfred Kansa. Please ask Coach Kwanzaa and Francis when are you coming to Kansa commentary by Mr. Badin. Mr. Badin made us say. Kansa was my mama match. Was my mama match back. Kansa Rodo. I said, Mama, match now. Can't say the back, can't say the anyway. Mr. Bidding. Can't say the buy a bear anyway. If I change the B between your match and all. Change the B between your cancer. Match and all. Mean share. I tell you, I said, I'm going to do it tomorrow. Mean share. See, B between your back cancer. Why? Mr. Bidding, I mean, who will be a cancer between you born or all? I mean, she'd be a cancer with me born over.
Oh, okay, Stamford Bridge. We go friend Stamford. Eh, awesome. So, oh, okay. DJ, we catch him. I say Stamford Bridge between you. And the cancer for one musuro. Menya, to say, baby, who are between the ball and a baby in Kwande? Ah, cancer for one musuro. Mr. Bedin, catch a cancer for this one come, I come and talk with him. Catch someone come, I come and talk with him. Me promise you, Kusimin team for my mom match. Me promise you, new tech credit for my mom match. Me promise you, I say careful, my mom will be. In the cancer for one come, I come and talk with him. Second D for one come, I come and talk with him. Kujokrum for one come, I come and talk with him. We say at our lawyer park, okay. We say at our lawyer park, Mr. Baden, Mate. It's a cancer for one come on to me. Aha. One come on to me. Say, me catch a Kusimin team for some bromo match with the bromo. Me catch a new Takade for some bromo match with the bromo. Me catch a Naja for some bromo match with the amomo. As I care for me, so my bomb was on my job, my dear. It's a cancer for one come on to me. An opportunity, no worker for Switzerland. An opportunity, oh, see the B. A P. What's the idea? Icing on the cake. 6 minutes, referee to Tosun Ninja Nasson of a Pomana. Referee, 6 minutes, referee to Tosun Ninja Nasson. And the referee of Pomana. Referee of Pomana. Referee. Falcon Perez of Argentina with China Bain. You can see anything in our bunny here yet. Match in our bunny here yet. Switzerland, that's a me and Algerian to me ante. Until Algeria Kofie, Switzerland Ekonenim, 6 p.m. Australia against Egypt, Samson at 10 p.m. Argentina against Cabo Verde, and at 1:30 a.m. Yenina Ekopim, and one not a choice match. You did a big game, and Colombia up against the Black Stars of Ghana. You did no ever bro. Yes, sorry, so Medin and the Park Inter Brown. Elia Ote, Coach Benjamin Kwanzaa and Francis Heymanka. Ote Omankombe Tuja. Omarija, Omanumja, Omedija. 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In the Switzerland obeshia the winner of Ghana, Colombia. Switzerland be the winner of Ghana, Colombia. 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Aye Western Hill Enterprise phone sa papa nyinobe nyan woho. 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Yes, sorry so. Medin, EDP, ARAK, Barack Winter Brown, Makramo.

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2: 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Kwanyo, I was here for Unbreakable Joyce. Bless you. Meet you, DJ Hent. I will connect FM. Unsu titi no na ubeyensha. 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

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It gets even more nervy, nail-biting,

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1: All public institutions must cooperate fully with our auditor general and ensure the timely implementation of audit recommendations. Audit reports should never be viewed merely as statutory documents to be laid before Parliament. They should serve as a practical management tool to improve governance, strengthen internal controls, eliminate waste, and enhance the efficiency of public administration. And so, Dr. Graham, as you take the oath of office today, remember that the authority vested in you by the Constitution carries with it an equally profound responsibility. You inherit an institution whose credibility has been built over decades through professionalism and constitutional fidelity. Your duty is to preserve, strengthen, and modernize that legacy. And so I urge you to live with independence, fairness, with courage, with wisdom, and humility. Remain faithful to your constitutional mandate. Remain steadfast in defending the public interest. Remain committed to the values of integrity, impartiality, professionalism, and excellence.
0: 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Nafi wanka.
2: 95.1. On behalf of the House, I wish to express our condolences to the lives that we have lost during the flooding in greater part of the southern Ghana. We also extend our sympathies to the families and to the injured ones. It is our prayer that they recover very fast. It is also our appeal to government that the necessary measures are put in place to at least prevent some of these occurrences.
0: Ebusu eye oje ahohuo ya ojibia otosumienu president Edema National House of Chiefs and watini kaina yetuan samono so na jaya kuyenimo anopa no sia brim kase wonu 95.1 from Santiago Mountains 96.1 FM eweye dukrum ne ne pesoa so apue mantemo na enrada nhyemdie koso ama ekobia wutin ene the base movement Ghana one more etinet to umpum kakra cran mumye no num reference and drop for se jayemru. 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
3: 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There were the same five committees, our regional, and then at the constituency level. 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
4: As part of government efforts to attract, motivate, and retain teachers in deprived and underserved communities, special incentives have been put in place for teachers who accept posting to such areas. Mr. Speaker, I'm happy to note that one of these incentives is the reduction in the number of years required to qualify for study leave. Originally, it was 3 years if you were in a deprived area. We have reduced it now to 2 years. So any person who accepts posting to a rural deprived area after 2 years of service can apply for study leave with pay. Government is committed to roll out a 20% salary we assured for rural posting allowance for teachers serving in rural and deprived areas. And the Ministry of Finance, GES, and the Ministry of Education is working as implementing that. We are currently engaged in some discussions.
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4: To deploy the Teacher Dabre initiative of President Mahama, which was in the NDC manifesto, which will provide accommodation for teachers in rural areas to address the housing challenges that often affect teacher deployment and retention in those areas. Under this initiative, deliberate measures are being taken to ensure that the construction of new school facilities is accompanied by teacher accommodation. Mr. Speaker, the Teacher Dabre initiative is led by the administrator of the District Assembly Common Fund. We want it to be as decentralized as possible. What the government of Ghana through the Ministry of Education will provide would be our pension fund, referred to as GSOP, which currently has about 12 billion standing that can be used as collateral to roll out the Teacher Dabre initiative. We need a joint cabinet memo of the Minister for Finance, Minister for Education, Minister for Works and Housing, and local government to get the roadmap to the implementation of the Teacher Dabre initiative. I thank you, Mr. Speaker.
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6: And the MC can say social drug abuse, and the kind of thing, prostitution, and the idea of the Mahimua Bosso. A son to see Munina, Ye Lucino, and on our sign your way in our Abba. So he said you in Sue Tower, a cray ya. O my interview woman, no more moka saying, I do more can say, a handful and a course inside you. Sankayadia, you know, my good now, Pansu Pepe. Yes, see, and so ball and we have wound two walk. Yes, see, and two down where I won't see ya. Meaning, Sankasa brain, Suan Carton, and Ka Ebe

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7: Nay, I'm the dead, that's a strawberry. 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
5: 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Ana ashe e pamumwa wamwa e hase ne mana wadin mapa me boma de se me de Kel Kids toothpaste be mami metri womase abribia Kel Kids toothpaste e mamma frasi tu tree ni jese
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Ghana's number one morning show. Your solution center, Nawasu Gudendano Pay. We're from Park Kojo Peters. And I pay Amy is in Ritznam. I'm a Zerma Wafan Shiraba Park with systems. Now that room, I was a Queen Yakesida Mazama mean. Admission checker. And our Baba Zama, I mean, are we? AABA Senior High School. Na and yes, your university and now course I pay choose her. What admission checker, Baba Zama. When you sign up, now I enter Wawasi, another one of deck resorting. Operational watch show, university, able to mark a year, them course na pede yen. In a fee, them course na kasan swa ye biwa, able to na wa the ninja raising us amo.

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Six year America say. Now, when you be on one side to my car, admission checker. There is a university and a course for everyone. Able to now free 05.

0: 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I'm on Shannon so, then she shake a crazy or come home. Or Henry Spices, I send a certain bokodo, and they pay you with your holiday. Baby, I'm going to cut your parties, I'm chilling in your nano. Mamazin de Benya or Henry Spices. Now was the IS Ben. Ofuna was to the law of being a warrior. Bankun and Kruma TZ. Nini Nara. Memo Henry Spices on Pum. Na yeka Henry Spices are. Oh yeah, in Kano. And Zama behind my men on Mitre Asuma was a Grizz Benuma. Oh, my hum. Oh, my Ahwazan. Oh, my Tnasi Etcher. Oh, my one to me, your dough. Oh, when you pedia in a waka case in him Zai or Henry Spices. It was ever called Akadi was the Sis Sierra. Obama Wujazo, I had dead, Obibia Baboho, Daddy, and my friend, my wasso, or Baha, I hope I had a dough, and Tibanaz and every year. Saw your chicken noodles, jollof rice, fried rice, tea, beef, goat, and a shrimp, Nina Rai, baby, beans if you are. Yes, also, Henry, non dairy powder, on for wood tea, or coffee, Gary Soakings, oats, house of cocoa, who bacon and us with this every year, Epidoria, Crimea. 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It truly tastes good.
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Our water cruiser asake in the Monkey Hill. BBBR rain here off on a worker no hono. A call that you so took care. Even if you are in the day, you bring a meal of our tea and I'm home. The most more by Jijo do. Now, once a man soon, no, oh, you know, once you know, you're coming, we'll be a row. On today, I'm coming for one easy. It's BBBR, I saw your lubricant. Sir, battery snap here, tie snap here, filters. Me neighbor, you be the man, so what one of our service will oil. No, but you'll be changing his armor. Feel alignment in every day, and I feel balancing in so bad. I was armor. When we take another over here, then I'm a quantum BBR, you know, as armor. What kind of so bad perform better? Now watch her and so Ozzy armor. Visit our year, that is auto care. Who would I worry and she shares from corner was the Amen and if we begin Zambi Biara Epe was the tone Zaman Suhum the Marana was the Amen. Rachel Kwana Takra Zebe called Dick Farm next to Oye Snap Fingers Oye Sekendi Rodiado Asaka and Suebe called Oye Grand Plaza opposite Oye Block Factory. No, but to Snap Frahon was 0249 692 789 and Asun put there 0247 498 167. What for her Duchess Auto Care? If I may enchant that is a you may fall in you now. What's waiting me here, papa? I promise any auntie be on your day to dance. I'm a man say, no free Yoruba. Years is here, no me here, Jan, whom he has, or the year to me, the Yapom is in the CP Nas Amen. To make come for all year. Kantanka Pharmaceuticals and Richard Center, one emulate her by was about Bobazi. Obo boost to immune system no. Oye natural herbal supplement. Obo no se si nyimpe die nso na ozemo. Owo antioxidant and an anti-inflammatory agent. Obo boost to immune system se si nyimpe die no membie usunu yes no ozemo. Uje na well being nso. Fast oye immunity herbal obo here na wa ma wonsa aka. Se bi dem your baby wo do. Na epidotu asokra dezi fi wa. That was the hepatitis, arthritis. Stress-related illnesses. And now, the wapum is in now the epidemic of the moon. And on the kaji, we emulate her body. Simple one more, what you have, bro, for Drubia, and now they do for Frubi Merinoma. 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

Na NTN and then the Jumaka Snorribado. Oh yeah, MTN stands in worship. Takra edition Noribado. Music and the two again there. MTN in your 30 years. Aye, 30 years of progress. Esumapa. I want me and all your solution everywhere in Nara. On this assunti, but then Yanko Panasi. Or Pempenda, on your Jumakuya baby drew. Aye, MTN stands in worship. Takra edition. It's a double celebration and double night of gratitude as we mark our 30 and our 30th anniversary in Ghana. Now, Ghana's National Day of Prayer, you know, Abadu na yeye kama wa yeye kama kama damara. Inti in the day era, in the fide era, and you bring no numpe pe pe 5 p.m. Nenye ni nara yirishim, wa pounds by eagle. 5 p.m. shana so, in the day era, oye 3 July at 5 p.m. And you're to fool pee in a warba come home. My other to troubles, Yanko Panasi. Or empty and oil in the 30 solid years. Or progress. Awa Mawinya. Tina Brenny and Kambum. Young Connect. Ereba nine never show fufu. Na enya oye a touch of yellow. No says after. Tim empty and colors most morty. Then show fufu in a touch of yellow. There's our one. Kama nanyan. One Jeffy, but wasn't there, Baba. Shannon Sorabado, palms by Eagle. And then you bring your no pepper.

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0: Wow.
1: So it's right there in your shin no was sort of a papa there and the opposite to the man you are growing more nano by the papa papa in shin there oh what he is yes I was in the to me that in the me the land in the yellow bachelor also the mara no shin no me that in the kusibe so in the yellow bachelor in the weekend easy in Yaza, if you begin Marabu, if you know the children throughout the weekend, in them, or you're likely that if you're born in some chance, or you're between 50 to 70% a day of a car, no, we have them in there, if you were Ochina, no, I mean, I'm in our yellow children, in there, or you're likely that you're broken in Sunwater.
0: Yo, what for your bad answer, Papa? Na as I mentioned, I'm not sure that one of our rising one of our program, ye na zibino, or they to me,
1: I feel. One of Patanandos, yo, Patanandos.
0: Okay, yo. What for your bad answer, Papa? Oh, yeah, Tremes, yo. T. Ebusia, what for Shraba, Park, with Simpson, not yet, and then can also weather as I'm a hen and tea. Weatherman, another ye paying in some other Abraham or Chede. In the day we are no better no. You have one tough as I'm we are no better. The man the weekend in your robot one. Now you bring us a record pose in Suno, the chances of button over 50%. In touch, I don't know what's so parable to work. America says the in Suna shall say our pity or you know, quad and BMB and BNT yesterday. I will be at a would be on the you know, but wasn't enough for to ye. Na farmer hen. Ha will be been there for 2 years from ahead. And then the Jumepe Bray and Oba Quadro, a ye in a fee, guardians are row, why ye or ye, weekend, no, or some see a holiday, and see a strapper papa, yeri ya, na ya ye or ye, I hear so. It be a half rewards of the baby as a basin. If you know ye, Pepin Abom was not quicky on them, then they will know on Shadara, na on Bok, Kesibiara, na on Fa Mahen, and Tiambom was there, na ye Shannon. So what they don't want that wobble bar on county. We can't deny your activities, Nazin, na no, Yambom was the Shannon. 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Ye shed a gata be or bien hena. Be at it in the gata in yenara esisisu. Yes, it is done, yes, it contains esis in bien bia basa basa. And I know me, Abraham, means an eric papa with ye, yes, ye qua pro na story be a ye ye. Ye pe fire hydrant, be a fire service for one hydrant you wa. Eject to baby wo tum na wa ba connect was it dun am a hen. Yes, this is the next do. Was a container sido. A is the table sido rotten as a basa. 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Munyan and Imperinas, I say. Now I feel. In canon, bien be a year from all your retention centers. Ah, in Snooka, another totum na okogu, or memmim nazin na. Yes, this is the next ho. Ye were mangroves and Yankopananka sawa yenin yan same when the moon in the unearth and winston was smart someone opium soon. It is no tadama, one a watcher chin soon. Was a quasas no, was it become a bosompo? 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The mean being ya feel. 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Na red are you na wedi wobo jojo red are you following week ebe ye jumazin. Ninya yan to tell the share and I say, in the demands ni nara, why you? In penahin, near call all year a ye. A manajuma. And now ye see him and put up a team. Onion de, the year win. In sooner than worry tree. Your forecast of offense rebels arm him, she weekend in yano, and yazi win besha down a wat so, or zam him. Since you bought a cassie, song got a cassie. Then no de ye. Saman saman of ye, and the when yas we jay. In can what bama ye are commit to be, but ye jet them in the main yego ho, ye church of a famine poor school. Once and once ye ninny nara, are you? 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A people hack a footballer, a chase kazaman, or do quenit in fina, no way way, or ze go. Then you could your crumb fitting junction, baller can, no, that's a ye ze be bogu crumb. 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
0: How to the meme? The damn bear between him. FAH here. Frebe more, yet I friend free be more. Frebe more nature way. Nurses training nature. One or two to one. And crowd about can you sign that? I want a fair baby or a meme assassin or drew court. No match. No damn bread across you, my inner cassin or cheddar. And one was a camp with your a fair baby at one no match and won't two not won't call one back. Last slide or crowd were the umbra at the neighbor. One more what's in beside the infant is I was one it's and I win your baby in Powada. Neto drew in BM Yank say in the su nay ban. Okay. Ebusayente National Disaster Management Organization or NADMO at Yanchama Bafi Jumano. Inna or ye STM ha. We zoon in BM Binma at all day to net down hondo in suto a hobo to me year. Or ye flat prone areas. What Sekenita Crazy Metro STM ha. 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Adakope around the stream. Ena afei Anglican Basic School oye Skafan Bantam number one. Anglican Basic School is Skafan Bantam number one. Damaran so ena London Bridge area oye Skafan Bantam number two. London Bridge area is Skafan Bantam number two. I want to see a flat prone area. Ena afei Bompe Senior High Technical School. Bompe Senior High Technical School. An immense hotel area or your beach road, non so your flood prone area. And afe Shell Ase or your new Takrade, hon so your flood prone area. Afe Airport Ridge along the stream. Airport Ridge along the stream. 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Only ye under Takrade submetro, which nara or your flood prone areas. Yembra esika de katan. 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Damaran so in a around Suncourt Hotel. All the way sipun. I want soon suta. Away you. Sankofa. All the way sipun. I want soon suta. O you. Suffolkrum new site. Lazo. I want soon suta. O you. Agric new site. Agriculture. Damn the yam. I'm working. Agriculture new site. I want soon suta. O you. Low cost on work katan, low cost katan, a one soon suta, oye. Railway quarters, BU. 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Bakado, titsumpo around the mosque. 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Nafe, around STMA school, a sipun. 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Lawyer Junction, our way sipun, a one see a flat prune area. In Crawford Junction, Crawford Junction, non so yet flat prone area. Now, around Blossom Lodge, and one Crawford Blossom Lodge. I want to know, hey, you suit away, you're in Suta. In Suta. Cansarado around the basic school, non soon suit away. In Tankwafer around the basic school, non soon suit away. 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Assemblies of God area, our Cansarado, non soon suit away. Rail Line Junction, Babu Krum, Nunsu in Suta, Oyir. 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In a fe behind Faster Limited, Kansarodo, behind Faster Limited, Kansarodo, na, in Bembia Rubio Kahu. Into breakdown, Namaza Mon, Eskadu Katen, Sub Metro, Sekini Sub Metro. And attack at the sub metro. Setting bien bien to the mini nara. Odofo. Don't the banaka jas asso ho. do contain a case where you kiosk a case where it's wood and or ho. At why a tenant today, your mabble bobo dinya bombers never down with the mini mirror. What is it? I couldn't be a fiddy, yes, Sus, the mazina, no. Yes, one, I am the nursing, sick a sibi toy and uncle ada. So can you tackle them be a mabble bobo dinya go to know you? That's why bombers never down with you.
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5: 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Uncle to nephew, nephew to uncle, sister to brother on Monday, brother back to sister on Friday. And it moves together. 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In Africa, money is rarely one person's transaction. It's many people moving small amounts toward one purpose. That's how money moves here. And there's one bank built for it all.
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5: 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Echo

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0: 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Ain't no pay, I say Honorable Alpha. 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
0: 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Mamentina, see you.
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I want to knock out while I approve one. The Obotum now I hear in Buku, in the textbooks, at Papa Grammar Ghana schools, from nursery to senior high school. Textbooks are Papa Ninja, one Ebenya, or your story books and say if you want. Mathematics books, science, history, religious and moral education, or your RME, computing, French, creative arts, career technology, grab books, in over 500 different books. Aye, storybooks and in our Ghanaian content. Ebenya is if one enchant. Them books in your so obwazi sia. Mawobano so ocha na wechedi. FHR kona wawa aboba on wakra. Ebetum sna from 0508-230-188. 0508-230-188. Namara.

by Jesus Publications Ghana Limited. Yes, I said the pen butchum. 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

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About Penny seeing a coin to my friend and Tessie. 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Father Mercer, baby, baby, Joe, I will be a Musumi ya wumi ane daughter today on Friday 17th July yekwe keje wa waya junazi ebusie fi abra papeja jazan papa papa mina yebo kwa kate wechi mwa efe fada kwa joku enye mesis ninyi anu ninyi nara

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Mwabo Share. Wabo Wamon is Ban Kama Kama. No BBRO. You could program your security and our family is Benny Bisha Horse Wassam or that shit. Brassy, walk over the Zuko Fee. Oh, you go pardon any mass. The enemy creature, the pardon is always is about one crazy. Yes, what's BBS also what? Don't know, Paddy, if you high table, send you from my minus. Ah, now my base, but I'm for me, I expect one for one baby. I won't remember. And can away him. And can away my me, Jones. Ah, okay, my mummy, but can I eject a crap?

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0: Was Abraham and the Pavy Maya Woon? One was them Kakaji Woo Benny's beverage EB. 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

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Now, what's up, boys? 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Benis, the name brand is a bunny. Yes, the Benis drinking. Go here and you won't sue. So, yeah, all ice water. Oh yeah, the dead, in Sushi was a one the flavor no the mono. Ah, Benis. Kaji was the say Sierra. It's also your Benis 3-in-1 coffee drink and oh. Hey, your original coffee drink. Ah, oh my pomazin. You may be a rare reason. The money in an obo bo. May to muso aye, who be a ra in ye a chill. Feel the natural taste. Of original. 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As if you are a Bombazin SBS about one. Cocoa, Tom Brown, Oats. Fruit in area and Kama Kama. 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

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Ependu do a table to me now. Fred 0205 890 057. And that's

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3: Pacho, from the Stampo, ma.
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4: Cape Coast Station, you, mommy, mom, quit.
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4: 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She at Cape Coast Station, finna man. Hello.
5: Hello.
4: Pacho, wasn't it a friend thing?
5: Antama, Apache.
4: Antama, mommy, Pacho, mom, quit.
5: Pacho, got my baby in 1 nil.
4: 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Na yemfa. 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Hello.
5: Hello.
4: But you wasn't be a friend fee. But your friend fee. Could you come? But your monko. Okay. 2 nil. All right. Yo. Open yada si. Hello.
6: Hello.
4: Wasn't be a friend fee. Good morning.
6: Oh, Mr. Simpatado.
4: Okay, but you wasn't.
6: Oh, Mr. Isaac, Isaac Arthur.
4: Yo, e jata mbocho mwankwe?
6: Eh, in the Ghana, there are 1 nil pe.
4: 1 nil pe, ewa?
6: Ghana, that's, yeah, 1 nil, 1 nil.
4: Okay, okay, yo, ya da sipi. That's the sudin, Ghana, dinne. Hello?
6: Hello?
4: Mbocho wasn't be a friend fee?
6: Good man, good man.
4: Good man, Major. Mbocho wasn't, offroad.
6: I'm in the action.
4: Yo, mbocho mwankwe.
6: Mbocho.
4: Mbocho, ese. Ye, meja mbocho friend biwe, hi. Wola anumu yakra, hello.
7: Hello.
4: Wasn't a be a friend fee?
7: Good morning. My family did down to first new amount for.
4: Yo, when your mom kwe?
7: Another one, you could one, just one go.
4: Ekote.
7: I don't know if you are katakura.
4: Yati, yada sipi.
7: Okay, bye-bye. Hello.
4: Hello.
7: What's up?
4: Okay, what's your friend for you?
7: I'm an animal.
4: Yo. Ghana. Ghana.
7: Ghana.
4: Ghana too. Colombia one shade you one. Okay, yati. Yeah, that's not. Catch DJ Magnus. You say you baby I am a dono. Hey. Kakarika, you coin you na you kwa mono. Hello. What you wasn't your friend for? No, I saw my onion. Mommy, wasn't it be a friend fee? Mommy, wasn't no. Yeah, mommy, the phone you. What I say?
8: And so my catcher wondered that the African teams should go for final.
4: Yes.
8: Then the Blasters will go win 2-1.
4: Okay. You win 2-1, eh? Now, so you give to a match.
8: You win 2-1. Let's say African team is still back for final.
4: Okay. In the blaster, you win 2-1.
8: Yes, my candidate.
4: Yati, pa. Yati. Yada sipi. I say, Vim, no, what's wrong? Hello.
9: Hello, good morning.
4: Good morning, mommy. But you wasn't be a friend fee.
9: Well, from the other side, let me say from Japan.
4: Yo, but you're monkey.
9: How about 1-1?
4: 1-1, eh, 1. That's the move. But your penalty is an extra time, baby, mo. Now, one will win. I don't know the day one will win.
9: One will win.
4: Ghana will win anyway. I don't know. Check your strap. You crack. I'm going to tell you one. Mommy, you're the super for the prophecy. And I pay my minchia. 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Azato, Nene, Nana Shazan, Aune, Busianina. Hello.

0: What's your wasn't there for MP?
1: What are your friends?
0: Of front end. What's your front
1: end? Mr. Seko Genshin.
0: Okay, mommy wasn't.
1: But Ghana Besha 1-0.
0: Ghana Besha 1-0. Wow.
1: Nani, I'm trying to say, who's a very nice shape? No, it's not a good thing. It's a hot thing. It's a mock and papa.
0: Oh, yeah, someone. Yeah, somebody. Yeah, mock and baby, the member. Yeah, you see your feet. Yes, you must sneak on as a way in. Yeah, it's not a way
1: in. I'm strong upon because baby, whatever you say, the station, you see papa.
0: Yeah, that's mommy.
1: Let's say, stadium junction, let's go no more.
0: Oh, okay, mommy. Yeah, that's
1: so it. Yeah,
0: okay. Mommy test, yeah, that's super. Hello.
2: Hello.
0: What's up with the beer for Enfi? Yo, what's up, Uncle?
2: 1-1.
0: Solid. Okay. Now, it's 1-0 for winner. 1-1 not check, but extra time and yeah, but penalty so. I don't want nobody.
2: Gana
0: boy one. Okay. All right, but that's it. Hello? Hello? Hello?
3: What's up,
0: then? Bremensa? Okay, a friend thing.
3: What's up, first? Bakechi.
0: Bakechi, yo, when you're monkwe? Monkwe? Hello? Gana Besha one, eh?
2: Bakechi.
0: Who's the beer friend thing?
2: That's
0: Hannah because of you. Yo, Mama Hannah, you're that CP. Yes, you know, yes, I'm a lot. Hello?
2: Hello?
0: But you wasn't be a friend for you.
2: But you're from John T. Ramadu.
0: But you're a friend for you.
2: Monsieur Apollo.
0: Apollo, yo, but you're a monkwe.
2: But you're Ghana Borin 2-1.
0: Ghana Borin 2-1, eh? All right, you're that CP.

0: Ebi si ayen di eji nemu ana ge transfer wan dey akwa hwe ball yi. Hello. Oh. Hello.
1: Hello.
0: But I wasn't be a friend of you.
1: But you think you see.
0: But your friend.
1: What more in Crawford.
0: Yo, but your uncle.
1: But I'm going to be in one.
0: Gonna be in one, eh?
1: India, I'm going to be in one. We're in one. So, we're in one. So, I said, time to get a win. Find it to get a win.
0: Ah. Now, what's the no? I'm in one. I happen.
1: I'm going to be in one.
0: Ah.
1: I said,
0: sure was your handball. Handball is something that and that was your basketball. The way that I felt from me. Okay. All right. But that's when you're paying. Man, for when you're swimming. Hello.
2: Hello. Good
0: morning. Good morning, but you're always going to be from me.
2: I'm from George Mensah. I'm going to be here.
0: Yo, Uncle George, what's your uncle?
2: Yo, I'm going to be here.
0: Okay, Uncle George. Yeah, that's a part. You chase Kadu from me. Maybe it's Kadu Maminchi and another son. Another son, it's your sister. And then you're going to be here. The man, Auntie Rose. Auntie Rose, what's your son? I can understand to Auntie Rose. Hello.
2: Pau.
0: Munye bay. What's your monk? Who's it?
2: Oh, man, that's about me.
0: Oh, sir. Apo me.
2: Poco.
0: You, Munye monk.
2: One nil.
0: Yo. Sir, I bring me a choice. Okay. Hello.
3: Hello. What's your phone, please?
0: Efrain.
3: Yo,
0: but how will we have a family very last call? Bunny Amonque?
3: But I want to win
0: 2-1. Wow, I submit to the other CP. Come and far, oh yeah, my last caller. Hello.
4: Hello, good morning.
0: Good morning, you're paying, but how will you be a friend of
4: you? AKA
0: Papa Goom. And I say you go name
4: for. Oh, you CPT.
0: Politician. Hey, yo, when you're my
4: friend. Party program that is chasing an American star. Hey, the man is mean. I didn't know this one. Well, I imagine that if I buy a gun, that's a punishment. That's uncle dog. But I don't know that that's a punishment. I can't tell that I didn't know that because I was worried about you. I know. I said you know. Yes, I think so. Yeah, if you want to watch the game, the condo, what's the game to interview there? Everyone that had it, you know, one after sale. It's keep on anything you see me. Well, if you want to get the madden, you know, top plan is now one man in the moon. One summer on our game in the hall. We'll make sure that when you are there, above one man, on the other above one. That's not the match, you know, so you know, you're really too late, too late. You stand there. You know, you're different to what it is.
0: Okay. Yo, there's a cost thing I'll be seeing. 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

Now on Kaho, you're not good. DJ Magnus, go be take over. Edma Pamber and Ozzy Bro Holidays Edition. How could you Peter sing your music? Say, Aunt Samanka. And on the Mzesi. Yama Blasters, it's in Kwa. Yankees in Kunim, Nayam Fambra. I mean, I'd more cheer, shame, and no, you need some a year bone with the room. Blasters, Yam Kunima Waku, Kizzy. I'm sure here in Nara. I mean, she a couple, Chairman couple, also a new Taprazi. Chairman couple. Ethiopia. 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
2: 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Inti ne sa ones I'm about to sukrapa. 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Yes, the beka binum hones ano. Balanda Moboko. On forward there is Oka Gwenru for ship and national death flight. Ya hound the Ninginabi. 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

And Tinda no, we do make the nana shamon, my bed on my born. Mr. Tobidi, Boko Diana. Let me repair. I have turned out the cacra. We are my predicting you about 12 per master. My park with your Peters, Nana Hunting, good to abetting for more. The news are 12 number. On a gym, you madam. Their holiday, Casana Dos. Yes, dear. And I paid them the issue, you made the assay.

Correct, 97.1. Mr. Toby, that Fumboko. Brooklyn, from the camp of Kodjo Entry. Legend of our life music by all standards. Maybe it's him, maybe, and it's pay me to your art. I'm sure the way for another connect 97.1. Check as a song come on here, DJ Christos. Who didn't fight a Christo? I see who watch it. See where I walk. I don't care what could you crumble in. I really, and I'm a pimmy to be. And so, Toby, when you have a tello, I'm a tango, and I'm a tango, and I'm a tango, and I'm a tango, and I'm a tango, and I'm a tango, and I'm a tango, and I'm a tango, and I'm a tango, and I'm a tango, and I'm a tango, and I'm a tango, and I'm a tango, and I'm a tango, and I'm a tango, and I'm a tango, and I'm a tango, and I'm a tango, and I'm a tango, and I'm a tango, and I'm a tango, and I'm a tango, and I'm a tango, and I'm a tango, and I'm a tango, and I'm a tango, and I'm a tango, and I'm a tango, and I'm a tango, and I'm a tango, and I'm a tango, and I'm a tango, and I'm a tango, and I'm a tango, and I'm a tango, and I'm a tango, and I'm a tango, and I'm a tango, and I'm a tango, and I'm a tango, and I'm a tango, and I'm a tango, and I'm a tango, and I'm a tango, and I'm a tango, and I'm a tango, and I'm a tango, and I'm a tango, and

0: Then for Chrome Cacran and Yansham and Yamaroque. Send that day, Bunipe, and a bassa. I'm a big man, and a man can dunk a own commander cra. But an ad the cacra, or born yum cacra. 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And a pay, maybe I will be a church industry, some can show the company in the ada. We be the Pocasapa was a kinny takradiha. Or be you junction. And our potters. If you know, I be your friend with Israel. Now, yes, in turn, the baby will be ara. I got a chocho cream boxes in 20, 30, maybe to be a little cotton and I turn 1 1 oh, when they won't ever become a. And then a pay, maybe a chocho cream, even a baby, antibacterial soap, chocho herbal fresh soap, skin toner, not there, hand and foot cream, a pair shower gel, and now royal shower gel, a pair herbal shower gel, no, so I know so won't say be keep a fee, chocho tea, chocho white tea, chocho herbal tea, chocho hair food baser, name and beside 48 meeting years, so could come and in your own sebe kebi. I will use right between potters and a BU junction. I want to sabaka. Chocho industries are some milking. Maybe I will be a Mr. Bre. Never would the baby at the people say can eat a crady ha. And maybe I know baby for Nelly Tima, Mr. Number Freni 0261 222347 0261 222347 of any chocho industry, so when you brought down of any hikma, na Bisabe and Amami are done in the topa. And the baby will be a little more second eat a craddy. Baby, I don't go to India. Israel between potters and a BU junction. I want Sabaka chocho industry, see Jumokuno. I better to be a Frank and I at Baba 0244 48 46 82. No, so on Sabakan. At a Yemeni becomer, and I 0261 222347. That's one Sabah Kenya, maybe not to I. I feel my friend, I know any book of school. The UJSS and the SSI, what you do, and then put the free SHS. Oh, I ain't an abode, no, I see free SHS be any baby. Alla into my man, or what on the trunk, what on the troubles, what on the gary, what on any do. Ana milk powder. Sa shamema so ana wato. Inim shamema. 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Etu mi yedi e soakings. 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Hey! Ya abra abra buemu. 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Prospectus Ghana ayan azana simple. 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make a album come up. 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But every now 0507 0057 0057 0057 0057 0058 644 802 0508 644 802. A friend now and you may baby I will be ara. Second eat a cradi ha. Oh, one sabe kibi. And I bought my ADB branch be a little to scan a camera. Internet and I don't know. Yeah, edupackgh.com. No, so, and yama papa, you know, one sabe kibi. I. Afia pull me then a yado in yapa, intina. My father, my catcher all day. 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I pull me then in shadan quay ya. And so, Toby Robin, a man, a dempime, a was so chachachachachachachach. Will be so question I didn't hee hee hee hee hee I was talking to her. And I did a baby school in town. Yes, Yako. Yako power specialist about hospital. Doctor Kosu Duaya, no, Dan, who told me that I was going to get a family bra. Osanda wa ya krado. 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Your tell him. I feel do I have about my mix, but when we come and meet the bar, and only a Malaya do now. What's when we need do I have about tonic? I feel cough care. It's utopity and the blasters, Yaumachi, Ahumachi 130. Oh, Mr. Kakaji, a dream becomer. Let me did come out, son, be able to miss. We're on your group stage, on so you're best England. I idea we watch our libby fee. I am a Colombia match 1:30 in a match and all. Into me did that wawa sama. Kakaji. A do I have a tonic in me don't when we come and meet to me the dipa. A pada frangana. 0244 544422. Afi minuke say free health screening so yada look at a power specialist about hospital. Ah, doctor, cause we do I not done I. Eko wape. Ese meti DJ Magnus no so eye free health screening. Oh July busumi ya yewo mi. Nte ko onkwete dia. Oh ho boto kama. Eko kumasi afi ase Lake Busumtwi Road. Just boy filling station opposite na wonsa ba kanyen. Afi. Eko ankrana kwa benya poku ase SCP Main Road no do na wona yeshe. Afi Dawud Heba. Ana Dawud Dawud Heba the Dawud ointment na Dawud 360 capsules aba. 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37 0244 88 64 37 and 0201 68 17 17 0201 68 17 17 Ofan a Dawud Heba and he had the Dawud 360 capsules and a Dawud ointment here daba. Take a Dawud Heba la. So do you my air, sir? Oh yeah, Mamma Damu comre, Mamba Pet. Nama Shana Matyodi Kikribi. Na on chebia ma yeme predicting win the match I'm not fan and a pay pako jo fa Black Stars match in Timun Tumon Fono and mafa jeans in a Capo Verde and I keep Verde to the main I for Hono I want one match no and a yaba fa na match any adoy 10 no bobo Argentina Capo Verde Messi na Argentina no and you 10 war match I want a Capo Verde and I keep Verde no bobo on a me for predicting win no matchy. On an MF predicting winning team, bring us from our wooden or Ghana card, do an abo. 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
8: 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FDA a jigged in cratu yatum.
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1: If you just awake, chairman, na can you be restrained? Ah, or that Kuma Wagani in Narbum. If you share just a chairman, get a watch now on Wazania Menadum, I am my Yano Wonk, it's a Zibiara in the Bibiara Yemu. That was a rebellia butubutu brand number Kenya no way. War MTN stands in worship 2026. Nayin Yinamia Yawai, or Bokodo, or Palms by Eagles Auditorium, Takrade, Wofida, 3rd July, in Doninsia. Overton Juma One Way Free, Joe Metal, Amy Newman, Pastor Joe Beecham, Messi Chinwo, and the Steve O, not the Bro. Can change the hot shatter fitter or color yellow kakrebi wobrana bosome. 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

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As I see. 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Your beautiful song, Stressy. Wendy Shay. Na VIP. VIP. Ahumka Wumpa, this weather, the Ahumka Wumpa Papa. The baby, she be a more harbor. Young coffee issue on the door. Now you take an FM 97.1. That's a voice, that's, I see, it's not the queen. Yes, on your Nigel Arta. And I mean, it's no mother goddess herself. You can call her the Shiro in media space. Nigel Arta. We're from Mesty. It's a vibe in the tunes now. Back to back. There is so. Every two human be on the ones and twos with me in the studio. Yeah, DJ the step. I say the step nada. Nende one. I call it the holiday edition of Young Coffee. It's baby be a shebiano. My bad and baby, your dad, your partner. A from a spiritual partner. And that's them, your media partner, Nazi. But I say, can I have from 97 points? I be you know that yeah, you know them. Nandy one. And the baby is she be a. First you would see me there, and the end she dey mo. Yeah, ibu pui. As a mistine, soon a gugunan, soon a gugunan, then Kadamun seen and kiss your dame. I say, any more, be one. Gana, your match, you. Eh, Gana, your match. You should have been killing your match, you, I see. No fears. So from now to 6 p.m., and then I'm about to look at crap. I'm now. You better chill me and relax. You better zoom come on. I'm an opportunity now, free man. Now, but mommy, a friend, I wish we love one be. If you're showing chen. If you're not condor, but a cardi. Now, but I born you be down, man. It's all bad, while I'm so nice. But my mind is EcoBank. I say, I know what so you go fear and I say, EcoBank, the Pan African Bank. No, it's Misty. I mean, you know, your holiday. Yeah, your holiday. I have a holiday. Inside the Ghana National Day of Prayer and Thanksgiving. And only see 1st July, that's on Wednesday. And you see, what is in your holiday beyond or within the weekday in the pair? Holiday in Babbage Friday. It's a damn long holiday, easy. Baby be a shibia, a ya mommy, a besiaba, a benyimba. That's American. Send a Christian, yeah. Sister like Chris. A Muslim, yeah. Read a mo. A Buddhist, sir. Read a book.
yen na yen fast dem nyankopon and as what to nsu come dey good am yen ntinshian why e bozen and so all my excitement me with there they were and the year bomb pa yen nyankopon asin no na gana so bobo match na asin

Nsende me efu efu into baby ah. 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Yako feels the show. Obey site na see. 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Na answer. Mo hia mo pa de ende nyufa. 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Anaje choice mat. Yes, you too much is nini now, and I choice smart. I should do much answer. Puyo pay.

choice mad. Nakanae from 97.1. The Yak album. I bet you know that song, not gonna go party hard now. Nah. And what's the feed that won't to be for? In Sunday or Shadam or whether now you couldn't some now you pay as it's my pap now, that as a. Then they share one of your choice, Matt. They cost you all the gains. In the media. I don't know what to live in a shazzy. Oh, there. Can I have from 97.1? I know number though. And I am TV3, I bark on you and yet together. Can I have from 97.1 in TV3? In partnership with DSTV. They invite you to the biggest World Cup watch party at another choice mat. It won't call out bona. Solid. Intende. Argentina and Cape Verde no. You bash your match no ho. Ni you so yash Ghana na Colombia match no so. Intende end out. Inte you fifi na Accra. Anta. Ready. What's the DSC with the code and say, I'm going to go to the DSC. My brother, you who I uncle, I should pay. I should do my chair. Bra, we are born, bra, not your choice, mad. But no one else has it, per month has it, but she has not had it. I don't know what it's away. And they will not catch her, oh, sweetheart. Me, you play your banana, your choice, mad, you want. But then you be my cat now. Oh, Mura, my shade and yesterday, my Betsy. Sister Pui. Sister Pui, oh, Pui. Sister Pui, oh, Pui. I don't scare Tantan Nosy for me, Sean Alla. Petitions be sedo. Hey, be your aunt, I should do my chel. Sister, did be out of you open a new machine. Because what I won't pay, I won't go to look on back. A free and butchy a shape, and I get choice smart. But shazzy, keke, sister. Jeans to be, what's scared to be? Hey, any Ghana jets now the petty shirts red, yellow, black, be first to do. Hey, be answer everyone. Go, who we are, but it's all see ya. Come on, nine and pipe on a yang. Jesus cry, why I bread? Not the Jesus old me, Jew, yes, to me, Jew, yes, let me answer. Nini now, or choice, my tending you fee, braho. Brahwata. TMCC, man, I said, my fire, depending on Germany. Oh my god, I'm the meeting lead. Yeah, I'm the lead German. You see, when you're funny, you know, one bra, now you try smart. You see, I'm funny, you know, one bra. But that shit, the mouth bump, penny, rather that bend, that bend. Senior man, share any one. 2026, all about 2025, cars, no. But the wash has not motivated when they ride on to 2027. Na mask miss my edumazin men ye bi. De bia won kwese dem de ma wu edufia na enyu TV na o e no enyu e be sis brother Poyata. And be motivated. Robert Nas na be network na ze atasa become a network. If you be better turning chain bi. Sinya man e but tactics eh e nkade coach we dos eh brother nyum bo mo. Eh ya be djumo ah uncle I say brother boy must hustle. Na ho na enya links bi na de. Send the shade, ma. Mr. Send the shade, meanwhile. Nam to the little bomb pay for Kunyuma. El bomb pay for contact na links, a brother. Mamma Pill die soon. Intend the FM TV 3 in partnership with DSTV. Yes, brother, bro, sister, bro. Me and she want Nigel choice, man. And be fired up.

to be same CC. If you have never takradi, it's taken FM 97.1. We're from Misty. I'm Venus with DJ Disturb. And Yanko Fuel is the show. Say Rashama CC. I say Kofi, you want Kofi, cook where in that. Noble Bear 435. Mammy, who are your choice, Matt? And yet, now, who ya papa? Tanapa. So, hope we be sad, but not showing chin with Dima. And you put your brand your choice, Matt. One brand, you mingle, sat as you get them things, and I see you in your son, go be ah, bars, my nigga. But what's good, Miss CCR? MTN is 30 years. I see 30 good years. Nende, ende, 3rd July. MTN stands in worship, Takradi Edition, Urbado. Now, boy, buds in Urbado. 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About 5 p.m. sharp. This way, see, well, Mark 130 years anniversary, you know. On a Ghana National Day of Prayer and Thanksgiving, we have a banner. Entire universe, you can cry. Come and let's celebrate faith, connection, and the journey ahead. This is Ereba. So, what are the whites?

And I'm asking this, you see, I embrace this, but I shall see you sitting. He's always excusing me, then there's a bitchy day. So shout out to Daniel O. Also, we're going to make sports routine. I say, we're going to be a pet. You're going to be your choice, man. That'd be you, Bob. You're going to be a social kakra. Baby, be a shabby. Baby, be a shabby. Boys, boys, why are you sitting? Girls, why are you sitting? I did. Up of five, you share one of your choice, Matt. But you're not gonna head in one. And I said, but yeah, African setting a pair. As a crew, you hear him pa, you bussia. They say, yeah, you may see beers or you jumau. And I'm going to be able to be in the bussia or the way to court. A bear, me bring me bussia in too. Or banking transactions pay. Eh, your banker. What's the mad nasty? Did they be sending this car come on me? Poppy. And I'll ban. And I'll change you at our sweetheart now. 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
1: Funny from
0: Aish. Make sure the baby is a CC one. F of whom Nazi. When you're a guy, boy, you're a girl. Shout out to him. Of your boots. Funny from the boots, yeah, typical fancy guy. Funny from now, then when you be in, I'm down too. Funny from. A funny foam. Funny foam.
2: I don't
0: know. Funny foam.
2: Yeah.
0: That was the bold baby shape, yeah. That's a funny foam. Yeah, funny foam. But AMC see you. Say you been here by the so woof, yeah.
1: Funny foam.
0: Yes, sure, I did too be. It was DSTV decoder woof, yeah. The mouse in your pretty year who there, it was ITLT Wolf, yeah.
2: I don't talk on family.
0: I said, so ITLT Wolf, you need being mad, tell it, I saw tonight, that's it.
2: Family. Yeah.
0: Because I'm a TV ground pony.
1: Tell it right now, the mood that they inside.
0: Or run on Android Smart TV.
1: I Dubai.
0: This man says Google Play.
1: So mine's too.
0: Netflix. YouTube. I'm a TV, I see. Now, say this new one. Or what? Adobe Audio, multiple HDMI ports, USB support. To the TV, you're loaded. And I say, no pricing, so you cool. Inside, I say, you're binging. You call yourself the man. I say, you're Dogunara. And then you're ITLT Wolfie. Because I am myself, this is the book you ever be if you're Nazo. And they could buy a brain shop and put with people who I told TV boho. Now you want to see after chance you can have a booth here. See their booth TV now pay. I bet they're so full of them pay. But I told TV booty. That's a sister neighbor. Now she's there and we're attending the car. Oh, I told not ah. Ah, fuck. And see every TV electronic shop be a water caddy. Ghana for neighbor be a copy. TV Copen SP. ITEL TV. Benin Bibia. So be sit down pe. Assassin at the best done on here, papa. Mobis would not show monsters in here, papa. Bazo so on here, pa, electrician, no wire in every woof, you know. Because this year, and then your investment too. Missing your man be this year, anyone. But some more prices, I didn't say, hey, you know what, Nanma? I mean, billions of cities. Now, do obey your day. If it's done, come on, and be see what. Not on them, why you in tea? The Dana show. It's the Nexon's cable metal. On the Mekan farmer, them one low smoke anti-counterfeit cable, no. Brother, main take a chance when it comes to wiring off your house, crap. Don't try it. Hey, brother, toy a bit my scanning when they I see or your neighbor not on your navy. Because I done the shumpa, even though them smoke nas no ban, on what mu kun crash mouche de. Mama pocho. Send I why drink the bay why move ya? A electrician up there, a wire in a debut, be out from the bay near Juma. Cop a Nexon's cable metal phone. One low smoke and the counterfeit cable need. From 0242 669 663. Now, one does you distribute to Takoradi Hadi? 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Electricity no get Lego. It be Nexon's cable metal. Cable de carry out. Obini him. I say, Gana Womach. Gana Womach. Will fear being a BP Bra Anaji Choice Mad. Bra Anaji Choice Mad. I see she it's mu besia bi nyi mu uyem shukra apo na si what to call. Cause me besia funye wa. I call full ba. Tuntum full ba. I wanna wear your blue leba. This year, Mr. Fiancala is one dozen. Indigo Nade. I say, jeans are jeans. Skirts are skirts. Baggy are baggy. Skinny are skinny. I say, oh, you can not FM 97.1 in TV 3. Now, DSTV button home. Watch party of the season of the year. Brandy and Shop on him boom. I was supposed to want to mean who are. Madam, the roll call, the molester local. I say about your way. By Yanshi Jama. Yan Ribi. Yan so so. I say. What's the Nippon and Nippon? By the warren and I'm Nadi. I was saying, Chia. It's my Yanshi, why not your choice, Matt? Energy. Argentina came very fun. I'm also the neck of it for Argentina. Hey, Deden. I'm Lamza Mumpa. Lamzi Musumi. Lamusumi day. A pair was a kid and also with it. But the key very foolish Argentina. But for the Lamu El Corno El Corno. Yeah, no mono. I decided to remember.

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1: I saw no. But me na, my brother Erica. Yeah, an all white affair. On a shin edzi yellow, and why yellow can keep your dabbats of home. Who brooch with your own popoa, and I'll crouch be. Money ye yellow. Robbie and Watson soon, Yakopo in the Nasa for Omangana.
2: Boy, a bash, you sudo biala. Boy, a bash, you sudo biala.
1: Many a case. Mama, you sure I'm your choice, Mad? Let me hit you, yeah, feel. On your scammages, Mad,
2: too.
1: That's your show, or what? I'm move with Zella, and I do be a who be down. Move with Zella, and I'm a Zella, but do be a who be
2: down.
1: I'm a feature one now. Hey, goats.
2: I'm be a papa, no, but to the Samia.
1: Then I'm a shada, yeah, in Bessiafono, in one, German.
2: Yeah,
1: I should need to call you from Bessiafo. Passophone. If you come, ladies. Secondary from Bissiafo,
2: the money,
1: could you come Bissiafin?
2: I say, could you the money as a moon
1: and they
2: want? Winter in the money.
1: What's the moon? I said, I'll be like one of my lighthouse. You can't perform with blackout now, the W.
2: Boy, yeah,
1: Jin said, not to go to the Honolulu home though, all wash out day. I will you suffer. I will you. Then I'm an early choice, Martin, when I your hostile beauty.
2: You should be alone.
1: Madam, make a show, no. Mama, Okwan. Any special bo mami? Additional onion coffee. Into Francis, yeah. On 0320949464. And if it's my friend, 0332094975. My mood, dear friend, my mood, I charge everybody and your choice, Mike.
2: I say,
1: friend, I request a new man, a special person.

0: Hello, good afternoon.
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1: But I am Ghana.
0: Ghana. I hate team lead, no. Hetty, must them would jinx in the unique nay, yes, she want them as in a yen.
1: It was a man talking to us about
0: talk.

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0: 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I say, yeah, she want another choice, man, too. Say, who they need to cry for what trust? Then there's a why she didn't pan one quarter show booya. Hello.
1: Hello.
0: Ah. Ma, I charge you one.
1: Hey, we are the same as you keep that.
0: Hey, hey.
1: My friend, why?
0: Hey.
1: Oh, yeah, but my best friend is Samia.
0: Samia. Hey, I don't know your door. I say, come on.
1: Oh, yeah, hey.
0: Hey.
1: Hey. Let me come on. Okay, Ghana.
0: Say, Ghana.
1: Okay, Ghana.
0: Embe.
1: Ha, ha.
0: Enda. Ha, Masha say, "Ewo yes to dim my menu for your baby, Murad."
1: Ewo di ya sabo.
0: So Murad.
1: Oh, Ewo di.
0: Muraza.
1: Mezi ta mobi ya baba na.
0: But Samia, abenyum nepe. How the catch him? Abenyum nepe.
1: Ewo na na mepe. Ewo na mepe. Ewo na mepe. Ewo na mepe. Ewo na mepe. Ewo na mepe. Ewo
0: na mepe.
1: Ewo na mepe. Ewo
0: na mepe. Ewo
1: na mepe. Ewo na mepe. Ewo na mepe.
0: Ewo
1: Hello? Hello?
0: Yeah.
1: Good evening.
0: Hey, and then Bessia Funa charge. Bessia Funa charge.
1: Hey, I charge, Papa.
0: Hey, Colombia fool.
1: I'm going to start them because of this man.
0: Ah,
1: I'm going to start them. Hello.
0: Yeah, what's your friend Miss Tio for the next few fun?
1: Our friend Martin, that's our Stadium Junction.
0: Stadium Junction, okay.
1: But then you're Ghana, you're better 1 minute.
0: Allah.
1: Oh, you want a pet?
0: One pet. It could be.
1: Connect to give me two of the
0: pounds. Sharp.
1: My test.
0: I've been here one more way.
1: Hello.
0: Ah, what's your other mini castle from Miss T or Friday? The castle from far.
2: Yeah, Miss T, I don't know what that's why I want.
0: Hey, father, Jamie said, you may move, but I want to that I want to be 9 years in German. Hey,
2: no, Miss I come from
0: here. Miss T, say, and move Vuzella and Amadeira, but Vuzella or Wild Boy J. Hey, father,
2: I worry away.
0: I see.
2: No, worry away.
0: He's a yellow boy. Kids are here,
2: Ruben. Missy, Mackenzie, again, a full pain.
0: Yes.
2: The boy, what was the arena? Animal will be a standing team covered by one ball. And I won't be over here yet for one by one, I miss our first. We are catching
0: that.
2: I'm working while you will be somewhere. The one over me, and then they asked again a justice. I want again a 5 years, and that way,
0: I'm going to go to the arena.
2: Hello?
1: Hello?
0: Yeah, but you're from Mr. Friday, they can't see
1: you from Tower Tower.
0: Power Power, yes.
1: Tower Tower.
0: Tower Tower. Tower.
1: They can be a consultant. Yes, what's the heater?
0: Yes,
1: I want to heat it.
0: No way.
1: And that's what you say.
0: And then they're not your choice, much better.
1: I want to be a little bit. Yeah, Yabu.
0: Yabu.
1: Tower.
0: Yo, yo.

0: Hello.
1: Hello. Hello.
0: Yeah, good evening.
1: Good evening. But your friend missed you. Friend, I can't say for you.
0: Yeah, or from Kobe Ziggy. Kobe Ziggy. We can't say for Mpachado.
1: Okay, Kobe Ziggy.
0: Yeah, we can't say for Mpachado.
1: Okay.
0: And then one. Yeah, I'm from Colombia. For you.
1: Hey.
0: For one, you could go pay. One pay.
1: A cool pay. Kick it back.
0: Instagram.
1: Zezo Razio. Yeah,
0: but that's in the summer.
1: The summer. Every.
0: Yeah, he too.
1: Oh, come here, and then who are another choice match? And then who are another choice match?
0: A match catcher, match catcher.
1: I see. No more. Ah, babe, brother.
0: Match catcher.
1: Oh, sharp, sharp.
0: I'm going to go. I'm going to go. I'm going to go.
1: Hey, hey.
0: Hey, and let me talk.
1: Heat, heat. Hello.
2: Hello.
1: But your friend missed you. Your friend didn't catch you for. I say I charge.
2: But your friend could you come, Uncle Philip?
1: Uncle Philip. Uncle Phil, what's the name?
2: Uncle Phil, I'm not catching.
1: Okay, Uncle Phil, my pusher, I mean, tell you where.
2: No, say, if you catch your way, a better Samia. No, I said them.
1: I see.
2: You charge,
1: you charge.
2: No, you want to be a better Samia.
1: Aye.
2: No, some men, I mean, so I said, Papa.
1: Uncle Philip, Samia, I ask you. Obo Wani, ask you go. Obo Wani, ask you. What's Samia? I see. Uncle Philip,
2: maybe one man, Uncle from Boy and I.
1: Sharp, sharp, sharp. But Uncle Philip, Uncle from Boy, I'm afraid to be sure. I hope the man who choice my tender.
2: Listen, sorry.
1: Yeah, but boy, one, another choice my
2: tender.
1: Aye, aye, oh.

0: They will be where I say, yeah, charging.
1: Oh, you need to have the money.
0: Bessiafuna charge. I said, I mean, they're gone up of football, saying, Bessiafuna charge them pay. Give me from one last score. Hello.
2: Hello. Good evening.
0: Yeah, good evening. But your friend missed you already, and I'm our last caller.
2: Oh, my friend Uncle Fee.
0: Uncle Fee?
2: Yeah.
0: Uncle Fee, but you're a cousin for? Intending you bring one. What's the engine set? No, I set. Aisha. Babu who DJ the step. Babu who Nana.

me rep. 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Boy, my boy's Joris. Now, Mr. Last Aid, new one, Elbena Castle, you are in Allah. Send us a shade. Send us a shade in Panning Puyamba, another choice, Matt. I say, collab, we're not. Oh, yeah, connect FM 97.1. I say, TV 3 now. Me as also say, DSTV, apart. Me, you are another choice, Matt. A special edition of Young Kofi. Jumoko was on your ass. The Echo Bank. The Pan African Bank. Medawasi. Bye bye, Aliway. Naya, the Lumono. At the Token FM 97.1 ET. I'm a charge album. Bye bye, Aliway. 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
0: baby, a bestie, beer, bestie, boy, in Porto. 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

0: 500 Ghana cedis. 1X games. 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
1: 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Yes, bra. May yen fe 3 days some bo practical training. Mousu ba star. Wa hat making yim. Just 3 days. Buku sembi re nyim. Oye won sano. Ya che me bien. Say ye beginner. Inshi ye bida. Wazani ye 20th to 22nd July. 1,500 Ghana cedis. Materials was betre re juman. Certificate. In the bibia re shim. Iwi ye yawson as wazru kufye. Na ye wa master's class na. On wa woman wana we shi ye juman. Na wapade wa ye top happen. On ye 28th to 30th July. Ibo yen. In the world to me yawo flowers. In the way ye work sending na. On ye 3,000 Ghana cedis. Wubri biya shemi bi. Afi 31st July. And a part 10 o'clock, Zika say we are both praying. In the year launch of Western Heart Fair in Ankasa. Ne jumana, unkrofebo share yeni genera ya denezi. Ibo mu different kinds of hearts na nimu fascinate sa patal. Ningi na ya natuwa wafijai. 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And na 020-555-7337. Kadetin doye 20th July, Zika say 31st July. BJA Services and More. Creativity. What style?
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4: Let the dust to the man for put them feet. 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

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Boss of Bobo in Kachankwa. Egypt still are swinging the passes together. Where you want that 20 photo? It was my baby and open the room. A chance, Debbie. Debbie, so for my capacity, another choice smart when a member na me here, my choice smart aba, maybe CCR.

ti ti bu sa for the refra pim na ben. 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Is it going to be Egypt from Africa and Australia? Already Africa finished it to talk. Already next Africa na busan fifia na yeriko. Enti anhwe. Coach Hussein Hassan. Coach Hussein Hassan, what do I hear no? Body and foul. Wabon was it here, Egypt. 1, 2, 3, some bone bona bet box natural. What pronounced the be Egypt table is there for? A brand here with Fredo. Ibrahim Ebonzi, if you are still a born kita. Australia, the soccer rules. Where you want that to him? But when you be an answer, they be. Or pay more than one man call. I'm going to say, born in Egypt. I'm going to a friend, Ibrahim. That's a strong defender. The man, I'm going to a friend, Rabia. Rabia, pay more than that to us. Still a born in Egypt. And we come with you to know you, pa. You tell me, come on, sir. Enti ehwe we born za to sira won kita Egypt we control or born za betu Egypt baba do tum na we bibi sala sira born kita Egypt fo ne busiafo. Still about the Egyptians, you know. We're about to be able to win now. We follow the lives of Morocco. A chance for Egyptians to be born over the bar. Mohamed Salah, the left hand to my uncle. The left hand to my uncle, make a say. Born with a goal kick, what was it here? The pharaohs of Egypt. Body a goal kick. What was it here? Egypt. Body a goal kick. 1, 2, 3. Send word with ten. Wapping born is that him. Now should they be Rabia? Rabia born is the first time Egypt. Rabia Ibrahim. Which is a fun combination. No. On this crowd. Body a foul. Body it here? Australia. So for born here, what was it here? Australia. Where you born is that war? Goalkeeper Fennel. Shobil. Shobil control born. Born is that war in Fado. What pin born now should they be? Where you born is that 21st slide, Egypt on the move. What pin born is that to not today be? Australia for what's one pin? One pin my born in quota at him. What's one pin my born in quota at him? Goalkeeper. Beach. Get a born man with two pin born is that man. The soccer rules of Australia. What's your body there, Quine? 1 minute to do. Where's the body with 10? Nah, what's it? A couple more Zamalafia. Joint, one a serious school, next one of the or Dim Life and Khaled. Zamalafia, ho. It was in check as some common brother, Tanku. Chief, talk about. Buzangamo, Labaran, Bunya, Azingi, Brotami Munazoka, Winna, and Chekasim Confirm One. Where you born is that to Sila, Egypt?
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The Masuna Bernice Beverages. Mr. What's so good? Supermarket in Asia and Stone Asia and Quest Mepe, Bernice. Born ever get to Australia. Oh, they were working. Still born to Australia. Abba HDMI. As Master Kwanza, Egypt will win on penalties from Kobe's Grill, base 5 bar, Colombia. Ah! I asked it you. It's more to find in room, Abba. Born was center circle. It will turn up for the football. Abiola Sportswear and Equipment. Abiola Sportswear and Equipment. Mama did not catch you just sitting in Abu Ho. Mr. Ghana just know. Abiola from one penny. Quarter catch you just sitting Papa in Abu Ho. I don't know if you're here. I don't buy Jawono. What Robert didn't buy more. What rubber we didn't bamon. What pinborn is that to any fado? Egypt on the move. Born was center circle. Hussam Mahmoud. Hassam Hussam. Hussam Hassam would want to call about Chanson. And they be called me back na McCain. O two for Remo. O two for Bonum Rim. Yana da Betil. 98-minute played so far. Australia 1, Egypt 1. We same board with Tintin. Same Hassan, not born in the corner. Upper Ochro, Ochro, and ye. Ochro, we same board with baby, my bully fade. Abba. Ah. My bully fade, I say. Pop. Ah. Hussein Hassam. Ebma Mary. Ebma Mary. No yawa. Hey. Se pa ko jimo juju won hon Atlantic o. Pa ko jino Atlantic. O juju won hon. Bwa pimon bon was sent to Sec Egypt. They are doing everything possible. Together we need to go now. So we have Encore. Where ya no we see. Bobado. Where you born is Abetil. Brent your friend Rabia. Why join attack from the defense? Self control. Egypt on the world. What is that turning in Fado? Trezeguet. We'll see what some media. Yeah. Only a den. Ah! What's why a den? Oh! That was what you need for more cockets in the foam. Of bench, no, but I was not more cockets in the foam. Ah! Coffee pentam or the Yamara yard. You see, Abedi. Born here, throw what was it, Egypt?
Better from the terrain, what to one is that? Oh, beautiful. Well, control. Nancy Debi. Referee now, Pimina Ben, Tijera Kapo. Referee from Tijera Kapo. What Pimina Ben? Still about the Kitajit. Asambio. Asambio. Or the Asan. Catch roll. Or one day room. Nancy Debi. We back him. Shafu eba kima boni ya goal kikuwa bo de tia Egypt. Boni ya goal kikuwa bo de tia Egypt. Boni kita, the soccer rules. Wapi mboni za atum. Wei mboni za atum. Minchi ya ajankwa. Onu wo in painting. Painting first wo tiba saa. I didn't come make an answer to a contest assemblyman who I'm painting hall. I didn't call assemblyman. It's running in. Born here, true. What you want to my brand new friend of Rafia. Rabia J. Born with that was Ama. Atia. So the one is the cost. Still, I'm born to Egypt. So if Egyptians, you know. We control ball. Still Egypt 1. Australia 1. Connect 97.1. We send one that 20 fado. Egyptians are swinging the passes together. Why are they pop, pop, pop, pop, pop, pop, pop, pop, pop, pop? What people want as they be? Oh. Body a goal kick wobble de tia Egypt. Body a goal kick.

Bonnie Groke, what was it, sir? 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What pinball born into Manco? What control Bono? Bono center circle. What pinnace they be? Australia on the move. Yes, you're Australia on the move. Where you want that training for us? Obi any war. Obi any war. Biele any war. I'm a Mikasa border with Egypt. Born in Kita Egypt. Born Asan. We control. Now, Kofi Trezege. So, for Trezege, the Bemni, I said, I don't know. Said I won. The borders are bitches. Still, Egyptians, no. We'll make our way through. Proper mutim nanso. Tumunko. Referee yellow card. Ozama. You know what you remember yet then? Hey. What do you remember yet then? Hussein Hassan. Hussein Hassan. Ombotu. Ombotu. Busafu Mr. Ombotu.

born near Pharaoh, but they tell Egypt. 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That's the way born there for. Born a trash, my born here, throw. What will they tell Egypt? Born here, throw. What will they tell Egypt? Referee now, Primera Benefice, Afina Baby. Young share. 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First half now, baby, Busan 4. Are you 1-1? Are you 1-1? Of a monk, pay more chess match where Monkoy has some crack. Honor record, never.

0: Ente bu sia fomo nyu kase dem na ro kodo anaje choice mato. 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Better for the Ture. Why it's in a pop. Body a goal kick. What about that to Australia? Egypt stringing the passes to get away terrible snitching. Western board with 10th, 1 hour by center, second answer they be. Brenton with friend who. But Kafia, you born is there for. What Pimon is that bitch? The man said, I'm calling you infirma. Can Pharaoh no coffee? The man said, I'm calling you infirma. Pharaoh no coffee. Ah. Are we heading towards penalty, Sana? Boko penalty, sir. Hey. Why are them Africans so? Them are them papa papa man can find that out. Bonne be kita goalkeeper fano beach the bonus out towards ama Sikati. Sikati a country born young here. And so happy morning that too. Real Brent your friend who Okun. Okun Pimon as they be born in Tuman Comica say. Born yet what would they tear Australia? What would they tear Australia? Born kita honey. And at one is a bit wapping one is a tune. Brent of an assure. I saw you born before Nancy Davis. I saw up in born Nassau. The Canadian to Funabus and Fo. Born wapping on call. Great flapping up and a body a foul. Send a Mosala kept him Mosala the number one. It's born a foul. Bonnie a foul boy. Ha! Hassam. What's the best in my country? What? What people are to infado? It's what we're doing. Egypt, that's the baby. Hey, go keep on. Or my steps, who? Go keep on my steps. Wapping born is out to me. Listen to my request. The Panatisan Yaboko Panatisan Yaboko Bushanfo. Way born that way back him. Way back him, Egypt to take over. Oh, now ball reference born a foul. Born a foul. So for Australia for no, what's one Masalu Kanokra? What's one Penokra? Ain't you here? Egypt. Bonne Victor Honey. Honey, the one in the call. Eja. I'm on Bobben CB, the Maria Francois.
1: And then.
0: Because Ben is in the non man, I was in no. Where you born in that tomb? What pronounced there be? Australia for able to for let my clear one lines. Hey, it is for it is for blue. I don't know why I'm saying. You have 110 minutes. It is still Australia 1, Egypt 1. What people want is I bet you. Wapi mwani za beche busi yafu. Waya zini papa hapa. Wadama da African giant. Waya zini dama African giant. Wadabwani za beche biyo. We control. We control. Wapi mwani. Yenge, Egypt to my Bibiana, or Banda 24 and Nancy de B. Or Primbon and Tumanko, Egypt again on.

0: kai jibti ya ba mazo tuma se second goal bon ni kono bo de ti Australia mse for Australia boko fi Australia boko fi wapi mo ni datum e pe yo go dabi hey Egypt Operator, a bonza 20 fado, a chance, wipe him last day be born at Tessie. Born your corner kick. Born your corner where you born in that room. Egypt, 1, 2, 3. Where someone that 20 fado, a chance, last day be because they born at Tessie, born your goal kick. Born your goal kick. So, born your goal kick. What about the Tia, the pharaohs of Egypt? Egypt, if you know, what a pro. Egypt, you want to know. The same has sound the bonnet, the call. About that was our Momo Salah. Salah on the move. Salah, Salah, Salah. Salah, Bonnie Kana. Bonnie Kana, over there to Australia. We have the next 7 minutes to go into penalties. Bonnie Kana, over there to Australia. Hey, wap him. Nancy Debbie. We're saying, Bonnie, Bonnie, Bonnie, Bonnie, Bonnie, Bonnie, Bonnie, Between the bonus, I can 1, 2, 3, and bonu. What him now should they be? Sutare bonus day for Zama. Australia, Australia. ATM here. Okay. What pin born is that? You born as they be still Australia. Cape Verde coach, my friend Pedro Brito. Or the name Basa Cape Verde coach. Also, I don't buy Argentina for no 10 o'clock. Or 10 o'clock, I don't buy Argentina for no. There no coach in America. And turning in. Egypt funo, Ewde Braba. Send a football was at in yende. Ewde Braba. Wapping one is that they be timely intervention by the Egyptians. Check us in confirm Zamalafia. Zamalafia joint base. Same Hassam. Also, he bonds out to a chance as he bonds your corner. Also, good evening. My name is Gloria Mensah from Sekendi, Egypt 3, Australia 2, Connect Mofire. I'm married from Abuazi, Australia. Also, Australia will drink penis after hydration, but Egypt didn't do that. Okay. It's only because he bonds your corner. Where you born is that one? 1, 2, 3 born is that one? Fado. Where someone is that one? A chance now to there be. Still about to get Egypt. Wap him. Oh, Egypt. They have what it takes to win this game, but. Wap him, man. I'm born a person. I remember playing with Australia for the penalties. And Egypt, if you're so part of hey, yeah, Africa for today. I don't find penalties in Gian cry. As in Africans, the penalties in Gian.
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0: ATM here. The Egyptians are doing everything possible, including prayers. Now, so yeah. Now, so yeah, in TV.

Wapimbon is atum. Western Hills Enterprise, home of quality phones and accessories. Australia on the move. Wapimbon is atum. Fado, Australia. Today, they be wapim today's number of refuse born here foul. Refuse born here foul. Woman on fence here, Australia. Ah. Born here for what was it here? Australia. What was it here? Egypt. What was it here? Egypt. Hey. Born here for what was it here? Egypt. Born here for. Born in Fabo de Tia, Egypt. Born in Fabo de Tia, Egypt. 1, 2, 3, 4. What happened to the B? Born in a true, what was the Egypt? Miracle that the Egypt will win. Hey, miracle. Yeah, yeah. Born here, throw to the tier Egypt. Sikati, what to born a 10-10-10. Wap him. Nancy de B. Refrap him, numbers born here foul. We born is out to Egypt on the move. Nancy de B born out trashy. Ah. Born out trashy. Born out trashy. Me you can say Australia coach ne you go keep an film. Hey, assemble baby. Debi. Where you go keep an film? Go keep a beach if you want to. Nabim. Hey, what Ryan is Nabim. Where he beat, no was it run about a run by the artist, no. Hey. Hey. What the run up where you go keep an F him? The yeah, na panyang. Ah. Come on, can I now swap bang? Australia, you won't go keep an F him. Wap him. Debbie, would be able to reference in a reference. Body of five, one more offense here, Egypt. When you can say 120 minutes now, soon. 120 in our soon. 120 now, so we'll see for 120 minutes in our soon. One 20 soon. You have a ref been with me good day. Mary from Abuja does say across Australia 2, Egypt 2, Australia 0. From Anapoku pass, Jatais, okay. Good evening, Connect Sports. 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Egypt must qualify to get home for Africa. Africa Heat, Leo from Isikado. Don't see anywhere. Refugee just a minute, not that to do. Egypt, Baba and Sessa. At Yefim. And was in Mahmoud Saber, was in Abim. Kwame Atia, Wefim. Mahmoud Saber, was in Abim. Born here far, what was it, Egypt? Unchebia referee Pimnaben that can't see now, baby. Unchebia referee Pimnaben that can't see now, baby. 1, 2, 3, some bone mo. A chance, wap him. Oh, go, Debbie, referee, Debbie. Go keep an ass of bone in the coin. Go keep a sober.
Basu bon kod one that war. Hussein Hassan. Reference place a BMB Gufom Honti. When you can say temporary hold up. Temporary hold up. 1 minute in a referee to the new Abwewe. Abwewe, Bushanfo. Abwewe.

Until be a referee, but permanent ban, they ain't turn to penalties. 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Referee, what happen? Going for penalties. First, referee, what happen? Mother, what happen? Hey. This is how they are going to penalties. Yako penalties after 1-1 at you see now boy and it was an Yako penalties. Yako penalties. Yako penalties e busi anfo. Enti anwe. 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

0: ebusa fun yin kese de penalties no tamnaso anti yenhwe abrentia wo fanu suta aso e captain f4 australia bro tumo apim the first penalty kick in the australia sota je bodi se bena tumo apim bo no 1 2 3 4 panya wa mada twachin sota banda twachin ah usa for australia for ifia no do ko epecho sota mada twachin into the soccer rules of australia 0 ah ha Yanhwe Egypt. 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Bent your friend on set a CC and Oribim. Sisian wo yin mo bem Egypt yeah Egypt 1 2 3 4 you go Egypt has a first goal better for the Saba Mohamed Saba on his Obemin Cherry wabash a first penalty time Egypt Inti Hussein Hassan knew what he was doing tactically. Second penalty kick for Australia. A bunch of an Irvine. Yeah, we are Irvine. Observe for Irvine. 1, 2, 3. Oh, a goal. First goal for Australia. Australia, but first goal.
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0: Australia, for our first goal. Ivan Asher. Next for Egypt, Rabia. 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Rabia. Can he make it 2 for Egypt and Rabia goal? Rabia's second goal Zama Egypt. Rabia's second goal Zama Egypt. Etienne. Rabia's second goal Zama Egypt. Australia. Australia. Australia. My bill went away tomorrow. Pimon is Australia. Must have been a kid in the idiot. Which map him, Bolly? 1, 2, 3, 4, pay your goal. Mabila Pimbona say, it's am Australia. The two baby cry. Or two go keep on the two baby. Momo Sala. Australia captain of Twitch in the above here. Still a captain of Twitch in Etienne here. Born in a penalty. Born in a penalty. Born in a penalty. Momo Salah. 1, 2, 3. Oye goal. Momo Salah. Washe. Musala she ah ye goalkeeper obi kana so ye goalkeeper no swine ye goalkeeper no swine another penalty the turn off the Socceroos Australia. Yeah, sure. Turn off Australia. Hey. Yeah, brother, what do we do? 1, 2, 3. I'm a catcher. We say for Australia, say. Oh, Debbie. Australia say another penalty. Oh. Ah. Debbie. Australia say two. Egyptian say B. Ah. Australia the goalkeeper be better match to see B. Oba ya krumpo se krubia na ko kero ebe me kan nanyi ntete se Egypt se yara nanyi Egypt se da mbo epe busa for Egypt qualify to round of 16 Egypt se da mbo epe ase perate busa for nanyi. Last kick for Egypt. So Shepard. It's all over for. 1, 2, 3. Oh, you go! Egypt qualifies to the round of 16. So far, two Africans have made their way to the round of 16. In a beach, no them. And what's what they ran up my bed to penalty see? Or buy a cripple. Abba. I was a vacation, baby. Egypt qualify to round of 16. Hey, connect 97.1 FM. Yes, you know, and I know them. Yeah.

0: na sentro anam no ma ye hitante a obi obaba bia ne be ma wate ne amia no ni nyina anye de ayeye gien wu de ye kita the strongest of defense
1: ye itaba ya chaja
0: na world cup ya wo boy teams na luko ye ma won ni nyina no won defense ne ye strong football without defense no forget it. 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

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Are you coming? Are you coming for the Black Stars? 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
1: we tried with them that they want.
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0: One bomb pain with them one on Famboa on your problem. Yeah, yeah, yeah, yeah,
1: yeah,
0: yeah, yeah, yeah, yeah, yeah, yeah,
1: yeah, yeah, yeah, yeah,
0: yeah, yeah, yeah, yeah, yeah, yeah,
1: yeah, yeah, yeah, yeah, yeah, yeah, yeah, yeah, yeah, yeah,
0: yeah, yeah, yeah, yeah, yeah, yeah, yeah, yeah, yeah, yeah, yeah, yeah, yeah, yeah, yeah, yeah, yeah, yeah, yeah, yeah, yeah, yeah, yeah, yeah, yeah, yeah, yeah, yeah, yeah, yeah, yeah, yeah, yeah, yeah, yeah, yeah, yeah, yeah, yeah, yeah, yeah, watch out, dinner, baby, a freffy.
3: Hello?
0: Boss, who dinner, baby, a freffy?
3: Good evening.
0: Good evening. Why the way you are, Jedad?
3: Well, from James Constantine. He doesn't see that badly.
0: Now, try smart in Alaba. Young call, yes, Anna. Oh, no networking in yet.
4: Man, take a good day. I'm feeling in your call and 15.
0: See, unless I have called. Okay, until you bring bra choice matter, Naji, a whole and our action in an OTO. Your poch, or dinner, baby, a freffy.
1: Good evening.
0: Good evening, no.
1: Apole.
0: Boko, Naomi.
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0: Aha, okay, match your voice, no. Na, and you believe Yalisha, na. Why the old him no foam car crab at SC, a bash?
1: Your bash, your charge, no bash.
0: Your charge, no, dear, she, huh?
1: Yeah.
0: Okay, but that's also a charge na yedi ahye. Pocho odi na bebi afrafi.
5: Kevin the tanko.
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0: Okay, what the people yes, say? All right. Mate, but that's it. Pocho odi na bebi afrafi.
1: O come join them because they take me zero.
0: Yelesha na. Na mommy, enufe ya le shana.
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1: Yale shampa 2-1.
0: 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Amen. Yami shrao. Amen. Amen. 2-1. 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
1: Ofa meri amama mkese fiskado. AKA.
0: Mommy.
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0: Mommy, bibi ya yemoko wa.
1: Yes.
0: Nice one. Muhu achela da
1: bebe. Mama ne pe mekano.
0: Mhm.
1: Mo ensam. Enye no buto enfo.
0: Mhm.
1: Abeifo.
0: Mhm.
1: Akwonfo.
0: Mhm.
1: Elisfo.
0: Mhm.
1: Asafo.
0: Mhm.
1: Ekristianfo. Muslims. Woni na wo so sunsun te yechi. Me yeche die.
0: Okay.
1: Ye be ye ye ye ahu.
0: Okay.
1: Ye yeche die ne pe.
0: Okay.
1: Na ne yeche.
0: All right. That sense of mommy. Into them not. But you didn't have a baby, Freffy.
1: Oh, some dating because it's very sad.
0: Getting a why there a stroke a crabby.
1: Daddy, I'm in Sweden and the crown part is through crime. They'll be a lack of pension. They'll be a lack of psych.
0: And when you have a choice mat, yes, you know, look about no.
1: I was thinking that I had a choice mat.
0: Or there, Ba, Eba Boschum. More surprised me more. That's it, Hasro. But you didn't have a baby.
1: I'm a 9-9.
0: Oh, Mommy, choice mat, you know, there, Ba, Mother Nibo. Eba, I'm an hour.
1: Oh, I'm a gentleman,
0: but
1: I'm a
0: gentleman.
1: Okay.
0: Now, you're better.
1: I'm on a pill.
0: Yeah, John, I.
1: Okay.
0: Bibia ya boko wa?
6: Yana bo yini 2-0.
0: Yeshe 2-1. Alright. 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Menfa last call up. 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
1: Ose ye, yama. 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
0: Oh, oh, Etilam, Namin Shrow, 2-0 no baby. All right, yeah, I see. Etilam, the debe do. Hena, what a name can you to me? I don't see the course, no. Hey, buddy, so I'm for calling me no problem. But you didn't have a baby,
5: oh, well,
0: Chaman,
5: yeah,
0: honorable, obey, yeah.
5: Oh, yeah.
0: Okay, it is finished.
5: Okay, no.
0: Okay. 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the time I had asher no I one time one jumbo game no mind yes sir one in yan funi na yes sir one se wo luto ahumachi a 1-2 with a positive mindset for once 1-2 na wo maga na nkonnyim maka for once mpa 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Yes, re. Nta asofunale ya one day no. Na malam fully ya one day. Eninsi fully ya one day. Akwam fully ya one day. 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Ya da akam. Na yenyimede. By 3:30 a.m. Na 16 teams na FIFA. Washa shawan. Ewa the round of 16 of the World Cup no. Na Ghana oya dia ye ka ho bi na bibi akodo na dia mahen ye be jemu na there is already a team stationed e wa naje choice matter what the Argentina Cape Verde commentary no what the brown nti ye be link up with them 1:30 a.m. nso no na ya atwe de yesrel bra light no obodum no nti bra na nko ye ma me se mpapa se na ye nyina ye ngie ne nyua Nation Black Stars game no. Yem fam kan. Joe Mens be take you over. Na wa connect with the commentary team no. Ewo Anaje Choice Mat. Yakro Bibia. Oh.
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ngwa so ha sit wo ha baby atna do baby bia nom enye bibia kaw enye bibia tafo e bibia pede to bi ebotuma to provisions na de mercy ago ago Lionel Messi. Lionel Messi has increased the tally, goal tally, to 20 goals. Messi will increase the goal tally to 20 goals for himself and for Argentina. Messi still leading the all-time goal scorer chart. Lionel Messi. Oh, what if you're dressing break by a pair? And what two born man from Fifi? And a bunny best 18 boss in the moon. Now one and a cool one, one pardon and left to the cooling. And I then, I'm one of the one. He took Paul, oh, the ball over the goalkeeper was in there. Oh, Messi, on the goal is sharp, papa. Ain't often a beer in ball, boy, on the ball, because I'm brave, go, Shaho. They had a chance by a basado to her. Abasanimu 2.5. 1 year Kwambasa training now. On Brand Sano was a goal. Lionel Messi. Argentina 1. Quebec zone. Quebec 0. Hey. Ain't he? Mamba Kwania. 30 minutes. And a wabo. Argentina 1. Quebec 0. Ha. Hey, chief talk about Messi no le dey o. Bunya Messi and what shall see be? Ha. Yo. Born my dear pa. No ma aya kama what the born is a kwachir. What pin born what born a droko. Born a bedi. Aya ke bed. What pin born an answer debi. Born a bentamental from the Piccolo Pet. Answer the one with Mandoko, one was center circle. Inside the center circle. What club on the day for Born a Betty? Argentina goalkeeper. Emiliano Martinez. Martinez AJ Bonamo. Advanced that to a FFF. Open Bonoroco. Botmoy Danoho. Western Bonamo at Bonazaco. Where your mother out of the Duarte. Duarte to Bonazas and Echikakra. Open Bonat Bonoroco. Where your Bonat Bonadam branch of an oil and a solaros Duarte. Inside the center circle, out of the center circle. What's one of the crying fan? Wapping Bono. Debbie. I can't see my way, papa. Connect 97.1 FM. Barnicot, Argentina. Nanso. A Brent here. I Kevin Pina. What you want to pin one at Mana's Mama Messi? What you want if Messi Nando? Messi had to form an answer to the brave is us, play must continue. Well, JJ Bon was born Zoko. Bonwa Infant. They by foul of a born was Etia. Argentina. All born is Etia, Argentina. What was born Etia, Argentina? Thank you very much. Mouse. All right. My apa. Where's a bon met ten as a goalkeeper? Emiliano. Wash a bon bonoco. Emma bonoco goal kick for Argentina. 32 minutes. Argentina 1. Kvad 0. First half. Where's your bonmo? Bonwa. Argentina right back. Debbie Westenmo. Brenta Cristiano Romero, Apim Bono, Bonaba, Finfin, or you see that Pimco, West Pomta, Pembano, Nasuas Bona Quechi, Pembana Kama, Bona Rana Santa Circle, Jebano Dama, Banzama Medina, and Swapim Bono Bandoco, Jebano, Maximum, Banzama Messi, Massimo Cataboli, Capitu, Sahini, Jebano Bono was at the circle. Brent Enzo Fernandez and Wejie Bonumu. 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

0: Pembana Mandoko, Messi, watching. 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Red Frost, Rasu, Bano, Wambo, Mufentia, Wana. Osi, Debbie, Wambo. Bano, Man, Wepa. 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Bano, Wanfinfin. Ebu, Sanfo. What you don't do in our but just mat ho. What you don't do? And I fit wa. Chris and I never put muaha. And Zamada Bahano. O Pia Sagana Jesu waha. Ni patripe, no one Sagana Jesu. O Pia Sagana Jesu, ni patripe. And tell him Pasha Ogana Jesu for Brad Nazi choice mataha. Some make him a boa, what a fool never share. A man forget a flag. And what him, what hoist in the man, Chad, what wave the man, Binusa hoist, the Binusu wave. Hey, Chase Martin had there, Ben Pianaha, in there, Yehitama, Yachajama, Ubiaba Babat in the Samia, fire, fire, fire, fire, fire, Kovikinata, Mo, Aya, the papa, papa, on your work, a blast us and can you have? Yes. Send an agana for one feminine in an call. No be any trust, Malaside, no maybe no call. But Kofi cannot tell you in a bad pet. As ye he terms, no, Kofi cannot tell a psychologist. What shall we with a young man yet, Mr. Funina, with him? But telling you in a bad pet, I will support blasters, but support blasters by force. Equa Brochia, USA, and what is this will be I use, Canada will use in Yomono, medical use in Yomono. I'm telling you, Kofi Kinata. It's a blessing to Western region. ABA, Ebu Sanfo, Bano Sada Sakin, Saturday, San Bono, Ten Tel, Bando Coben, Cuba, the Bono Guitar, Argentina, Branch of Enzo Fernandez, Bono Lacone, Chopin, Bono Marbury. Now, so they be Bono or Oya Kebet when they 18 bus name hall. That is our left side wall. Wapin Bono the Bando Co, Debbie, Bono Guitar, Argentina. Bono inside the center circle, quickly outside the center circle. Wap Makwen name, Wapu Bono Zab, but right side, Obey offside, and now on Yahoo, and part offside.
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0: First time line one, I'm in the front card. Asami men so so anya mebido aso offside aya offside branch of an aya na huel molina ano na aya offside wa pinba na ke bed 36 minutes media sansia 36 minutes media sansia so Argentina 1 Cape 0 it was Messi who scored. 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Yeah. Solo. Pembana, Bana Doko, Bana Gita Infa, Bano Kebed. Bana Ko. Yeah, you know, you want another choice, Matt.
1: 7.1.
0: Gana, you know, another choice, Matt. Tech riding in our energy choice mat. Seconding in our energy choice mat. Window. Mpatado. Esikado. Amanfu West. Amanfu East. Beach Road. Airport Ridge. Windy Ridge. BBR Ridge. New Tech riding upper, lower. Adiambra Kwekuma. Cassava from Seconding Station. Escobar Mantam number one, number two, number three. Babia. Old Adra. Waina. Railway. Chapel Hill. 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Nasu Kebe, baby. Bonhunu. 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Bonhunu Kra.
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0: Hey. Shamba from an Argentina for no. When you problem, once we chungum, there no problem in the house. Voila. What would to be built to the man? Oh, problem. Oh, Pimbanoco, Nanso, Barnicate Argentina, Abrante Romero, Arto Barn de Mabri, Western Barnum 10-10-10, Zaqua Nifado. Medina, Debbie, Nahuel Molina Bano Quatro Batubano Kevet Kochi Nenya Blue Nenya Papa Papa Papa Papa Papa
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0: Bano Kita Kevet What about is that selection? 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When they better be for Mendes. What about is that selection? Adama Lopez. Lopez, where you mother Quenin? When they better inside the center circle. Mendes has not the bonny bio. Where you born, not born Adama? Abrantan Man Lopez and Sobe go, Kevedo, Debi. Hey, say Bani Yahu. Bana Bechi Ban waiting Bosnimu. Kevedo, Debi. Argentina clear one lines. Bon Wawim, West from Co. Siapin Bonata, West from Co. Debi, Co. What about Loco?
1: They can't go up him.
0: Bana Betty Center Circle. Referee. Also, I found one fence at Kevet. Abrantan supporting Jesse. What from the Duarte? Duarte. Oh no, I didn't say that from then. Must say, she. And Kebe show ni yanshe. 39 minutes. Waka 6 minutes. Smedia san akunon. Waka smesia. Now that can't see the fourth, the can't not that baby. Argentina 1. Kebe 0. Connect 97.1 FM. You know what I'm. 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Honorable 1. Born wine for born wine in Fado. Born a bedi. Rodrigo de Paul. Rodrigo de Paul. Where the band is ascend at you. Azama Enzo. Nanso Batuma then. Debio. 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By Kevet. 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
1: Mesa
0: Upper Tackle Ball. Sanji Ball. Win the ball. Sandy Ball Doko. What band Doko? Born Kita. The poor or dear one was one doctor, born as a baby, the poor of you, the poor or you, or your company, or a poor was I, the poor. And I'm here, I don't know, Jinny. I don't know, Joel Boboli. Any dear, the poor, we're best and one way in fighting, but cinnamon and Sudabi, Argentine opportunity, but one day, 18 was a messy, out of that one room. Oh, they be no. I upside and 41 minute played so far. 41 minutes no ball. 41 minutes no ball. Honorable Yale.
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0: 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Ewa Nyamia Kwan Sports. Opposite. Oya Ntankwa Funkwafo. Cemetery hall. Every time for Debi, Kevet on your opportunity in Swama. Oh, where my Argentina Faji? Where my Mausaja? Mausaja cross a why? Ah. Shy. Ah. This my man. my fighting boss. The co money, Kodi. Mr. Anthony Money of Plot Enterprise. Baby Obia Michio. The man's name is Daba. I say, good evening. I'm One Love, CJ, from Gomango.
1: I say,
0: Ghana will win 2-0. Oh, but CJ, yeah, Argentina and Kevedo. Hey, Ghana, the work more power. CJ, you, Yati. Hey, CJ, you. All right, hey, so I say, Eric from Apollo. Eric from Apollo, Argentina 5, Kevet 1. Hey, most of you know about the Cape Coast. Messi hat trick. Osi Messi best hat trick. It's Eric from Apollo. Now, in Africa, beer. Now, about 5-1 down of Argentina. Better than Adimabe Banyan, Africa for an Abra Boy. I say, I am Boyka. I am Biker. I say, I'm listening to you. from Abuesi. That's a good sports. Thank you very much, Waika. The man's name is Jose. Hello, good evening. Connect. I am Sule.
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0: Into bracket, aka Target. Hey, Target, Target. Jose, I'm listening to you live. Mercy. Jose, I'm listening to you live at Efiekuma. Efiekuma car station. Cape Verde 2. Argentina 1. When you know, Beshe? Yan Shay. Bono Gudu Quadro Pinfino. The Quayam Enimini. When I will tell what the message is about. When I don't worry, Jubano. Tiwabane and Kana on ye. Oninti, I say, I am Kwesi Tedia Tintin. Kwesi Tedia Tintin. Predicting Quebec 2. Argentina 2. Quebec wins. And Tachelet Obo 2-2. No, I question time. One should be a couple of penalties and yo, Yati, I'm Kwesi Tedia Tintin. Predicting Quebec to Argentina.
1: Connect.
0: Yo, and Quebec will win on penalties. Thank you very much. Hey, Mausi, message is our panel. That's what you know. We want to opportunity today. Be Quebec, goalkeeper. Vazina, watch one of my Quebec. Shot what burn of Argentina burn. Watching bullet. Mercy, Wajibano when in Fado. Of attack, right side of attack, Wapimanza Sendechi. Bonadoko, Nansudebi, Lisandro, Jebano Bonadoko, Pempimbano, Kakankakra, Argentina, Okita Body, Bonba Sandecha, now that's an attack on Fimpinho, DuPaul, Oyojmo, DuPaul. Bono inside the center, clutch out the side of the circle. Wapimbano, Bono, Infa. Wapimbano, Kakankakra. Argentina, Nansu, Rodrigo de Paul, Weje Bon Matbonda Mininia, Pempen Bono, or Dada Aya Kebad Food, Bande Rating Boston Debi.
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0: 45 minutes in Arasu. 45 minutes in Arasu. What the Saman Nan and I was out to do I 4 minutes. Mebocho. A guano guano and bantamaning in our by a fall, so fampo, oil I fall, but ever still, I will be a ho. A baby at Nadu. As your matches now, as your monster man foot into the honor. Yes. And I'm with them, Pa Francis, our hen, Barack, our hen, and with investors' womb. Go for invest for matching with papa, papa, papa, papa, papa, papa, papa. Investors are alert. I'm telling you. Hey, can I send and so blaster this council? Blaster this council, blaster this council. Take not shining so when think I want to want shining so. I say, fat beer can 330 ml.
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0: Fat beer can 330 ml. No, sure. I say, now I have 15 Ghana cedis. To you, no, if 15 Ghana cedis per. See, so I'm blasters one match. What went to a discount to her? And the Wama or a Tangana, hey, Argentina, and should there be Kevin Aje, Bando Coban, one Finfin, Banket Argentina, one weapon, Wabesan San Waka after Mana, Beshabi Wakama, Kevin's one pin, Revis or a foul, one one Fenty Argentina, Messi Afinesi, what can he say? What's not him you? Well, Bunum. What about Biden? Yaboshe. Ebushafo. Ha! Yeah, yeah, yeah, yeah, yeah, yeah, yeah, yeah. Beer. Beer. What's not 15 Gano?
1: Connect.
0: But since I 10 Gano pay. Oh, one year me ye. Mammy, we ye me. Beer for 1 year me. Oh, ye. Debut about one ta. Enta. Enta. Bring in a call. Bessia call. Walla what day ya. Fa. Tell you as well. Fa. Ah! Why are they beer? Why are they? No, 15 Ghana is why I stick 10 Ghana. The man soon as Teller Aitors, and soon Teller Aitors BTL, no, Aitors 3CL, and I 30 Ghana cities. See, it's about 20 Ghana cities. Oh, why 10 Ghana cities spend on the crop? Corona beer BTL, no, and soon I 330 ml, no. No, I 30 gun and also I 20. Oh, I say, bro. Better about to be number. Eh. no bono for cry, where you do? Ah, or the form the doormat, no. 4 minutes only good in one, but I'm 3 minutes.
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0: You are not your choice, Matt. 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One was center line. Okita Argentina. I them a one open the mara for the first half. One was center circle. Why are we with the bed in Nobe Shibiakon? Into one tumun kopapa. Aha. Into Kevet Puno. Why she said, one will come, come, come. She, what to wall? One was Finfin. Argentina. One was in the chill. One was touch center line. Bande raise at the center circle. Attention, why the near Argentina 1, Quebec 0. Kwesi Kumsin, KK for short. The live commentary they brought from another choice match. Ewa Connect 97.1 FM. Referee! Referee! Referee Bonaben, or the fan or the canoe or the Aberry, 40 minutes plus 4 minutes added on time, totaling 49 minutes. Argentina 1, Kevadi 0, Messi not say 29th minute goal. Now, Odima Argentina. Ebushanfo, ma mingi, that message is in front of you, Ansana, ma kumenim. I say, Nana Poku Opo. As a Kevedi 2, Argentina 1. Listening to you from Timbaba. Hey, so it's a good evening, KK. I am
1: Connect
0: Augustina. Listening to you from New Takrady. Argentina will win 2-0. The Maso Enna. Hey, so I'm Christopher. Listening to you from Commander Aboransa. Hey. Listening to you from Commander Aburansa, you people are doing the great job. Keep it up. Christopher from Commander Aburansa, you're cheering in. The Masone Sosi, Cape Verde, 1, Argentina, 0. One Fenitin and Famba, no number not the bay. A send message now. Na Bomadina, Edaba. Fantastic. Felicia. I bet an abedu plot enterprise. I say, hey, brother, you too. Philly, fantastic. Minya, we're from Kwesi Kumsin KK for short, Connect 97.1 FM. We are transmitting live from Oye, Manager Choice Mart, Imbri, Obiambraha, Baby Aneha. Young Connie Embra, but second half,
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Okay, all right. First 45 minutes and a part of here, Argentina, LED Cabo Verde by a goal to nil in Tisa and a first half for Aqua Copa. Lionel Messi is here with Takey. The total World Cup tally from 19 to 20 goals. This is here, Lionel Messi, before this particular game, not was set 19 total World Cup goals. And as a FIFA World Cup goals, this is here, we extend the lead and we check Kylian Mbappe by 2 goals. In this year, Lionel Messi was shared 20 goals. The second half of the Maya. As to what I said, second half, no, we come and I say in the subsequent games, you know, and also, yeah, the out. But then, Sansa Shannon, so, say, Lionel Messi once again, this particular FIFA World Cup, and was shared in every single game, I wapo. In every single game, a Lionel Messi, a ball, as far as the FIFA World Cup is concerned, this particular tournament, you know, against Algeria, or share hat trick, against Austria, or share brace, against Jordan, or share Baku. And at this particular game, also, what sounds was share into 4 games for Lionel Messi, was share 7 goals. 4 games for Lionel Messi, was share 7 goals. Scoring in every game, taking a tally to 20. And know, Lionel Messi. Now, quickly, Yen Sanson share, Amaya Oma confirming almost slot and also a position for the round of 16. Hello. Patrick Rose. Sir. Okay. All right. Mamma Kwanza. Okay. Connect FM for BHL. Ubiato and KBHL. Okay, Mate. Now, quickly, you share the round of 16. Amaya, Oma qualify. Canada qualify. Nyamia Doma. Black Stars of Ghana, Bowie, Epen, or 5 p.m. or today, you break Canada. Before Brazil, as well, qualify. Paraguay, I qualify. Morocco, I qualify. Santo, and Norway, I qualify. France, I qualify. Mexico, and also, I qualify connect for the round of 16. England, they call the round of 16. Belgium, echo the round of 16. United States of America, and also I qualify to the round of 16. Spain, they progress it to the round of 16. Portugal, Anti-Christi, aka Cristiano Ronaldo team, you know, Omonso, Omokobenim, Sanso, and Switzerland. And then just not long ago, the Egyptians, Omonso, Oma qualify to the round of 16. As a stance, it looks very likely that Argentina would also make it and join these particular countries as far as the round of 16 are concerned, because Washabaku Olidi Cape Verde. And so if this result is anything to go by, then Argentina is likely to qualify to the round of 16. And Yami Adoma, the very last round of 32 game, you know, 1:30, it is the Black Stars of Ghana up against Colombia. And no, and a bit silly, the total seems to qualify to the round of 16. Shannon, so, say Black Stars ne Borie at 1:30, then you may 5 p.m., not the round of 16 or so, Ashasie. It's your Bob Black Stars game, you know, and you may have your Bob Black Stars game, you know, and you may have your Bob Black Stars game, you know, and you may 5 p.m., not the round of 16 or so, Ashasie. It's say, and I know it here. Now, Medica catches a lot of Messi has a very crazy statistics as far as the FIFA World Cup, you know, is concerned. Into the first half has been a very dominant one for the Albaceleste, that is the Argentina national team taking the lead as far as this game is concerned. You better try on you call a musical break. If you the musical break in the bar, now fair there. On a bowl, you might know Kwesi Kumsin KK for short or no, or the second 45 for an hour, but then so we'll see you live on radio. Today we are transmitting not from the usual pipe, but then we are live from Anaji Choice Matter Honey at the game in front. Maybe PLT and Kibia do walk in, it is free. Come and join us, and then here is your game. We ushering the game. And then awaiting the big one, that is Colombia, up against the Black Stars of Ghana. And to DJ the step, young queer musical break. Here we are. Honorable Yimano Kwesi Kumsin will take over after the second half of the Shasi.

0: inte DJ det stäb, jag vill se två teams in i Abba, och för att som gör den här chassier, jag passar på den här, men jag hand ju vann för honorable Yimano Kwesi Kumsen KK for short, någon för the second 45 minutes commentary in the Enfant Bro. KK, Yanko.
1: Thank you very much, Barack Minta Brown. The first half was Argentina 1 and Cape Verde 0. We are back again to witness and experience. Very interesting game in the second half. Lionel Messi was the scorer in the first half in the 29th minute.
2: 7.1.
1: Sma Edwinu Akuno and Osher are the goal for Argentina. It is again an advantage, but not too glaring for Argentina. Buona Travers Lankotrowana. Referee Osibonia throw. Referee Osibonia throw. Referee Osibonia throw. Still, who message is number 0248 925478. Either they best send an SMS and ask them for WhatsApp. Ningin, I be winning, I can. I will connect 97.1 FM. Ningin, I be winning, I can. I will connect 97.1 FM. Fantastic, it's an opportunity for Kevin inside 18 bucks of the higher Argentines. Not to be very well cleared. Da Costa, unknown your opportunity. But Argentina funa mana kwana kura. Argentina funa mana kwana kura. 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Wa pesan bana mana nan su debi Argentina I wan efo. Kebet. If you want mount and ask for a pile pressure. Orego ay Argentina wando. Just in the space of 1 to 2 minutes. Hey, goalkeeper. And show me the goalie. Life's curse now, though. Shama, why you want it to see Ninchen Femmo? Concentrate. Where's someone my corner kicking us out of Argentina? That be your Kevet. Kevet!
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1: It's a corner. 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At the right flank or the right wing. Ewen in paddle. Ake, better, Bobo, that's in Argentina. 1, 2, 3, a bit of a bag on us today. Be a coffee. Africa for now, Ake, better, old war, because we're not made to. So when you won't do, so we'll throw. Oh, shit, we're the yaya, sir. And I wonder, hey, tell me the mini-mess ribuya. Hey, tell me, pa, the mini-Enzo Fernandez ribuya. Hey, Quebec, Argentina, for you, drone 18, boss, man, hey. Hey, tell me, pa, the mini-mess ribuya. No, I'm out.
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1: A Brentiano. A Brentiano. 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One landing, hey. Orlandi awkwardly. Oh yeah. Seven shattered for Kevet. A branch of Prado. Oh yeah, Cabral. 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DJ Disturb will never disturb you negatively. He always disturbs positively. Fantastic. Enya. Born was center circle. Around the center circle. Okita. Argentina.
2: 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Jabon Matuanitama.
1: A branch of Fernandez. WJ Mwadakwechi. Awan Fifin. Game night tight. Martinez WJ Mu. Ataminunia. Buena Bedi. 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Our Kevet 18 boss name. 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Bano ko benkum de kakra. Yes or benkum de that's the left side. Wapin bano. Bano ko kakan kakra. Debi. Yes. Bano get a kevet. One wapin. Bano wa center circle. Center circle. Wapin man ko left side. O de phone pepe. 51 minute. Argentina's one. Kevet zero. Bano get Argentina. Everyone on your right back wall. Wapping banner, banner doko. Banner dryer, touch line. What banner that could achieve your defense area? With every room, I'm waiting for the move. Goalkeeper for Argentina, Emiliano Martinez. Usher Oyet, a 23 jersey. We're painting this in the home. Ninchen Fame. Argentina flag. Colors na. Colors, colors na. Actually, we're gonna have. Oh, Kubupi, Uncle Sapa. I'm here, Uncle Butu. A shana to Musa, another Abia, or Sawakum Nobupi. And also some bots. Hey! Now, Kevet, if we want to mark what I want to call Anna. No, what Jawle, I'm not a Vimo. They want him about to watch Argentina 3-1 and 2-1.
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1: Yo, Yanshe. Fan message in Fabra. Messopi. Message maybe I will be around. Ya no na no nam enti. Ya back can is ammo. 0248 925478 0248 925478 And Naji Choice Mart. Baby Aniha. And Naji Choice Mart. Baby Aniha. Share. Ain't our call. Ain't our match in the share. Hey, Argentina and a Quebec. Now make out there. The next or last match for Oya in the. Ha la la. Hey. Lai, lai, la la. Muhammad Masum Lai. 1:30 a.m. I'm match Quebec opportunity, Debi. 1:2 Quebec. Go, Debi. Debi. Debi, Debi. One boy say more Quebec. No, I had a cry.
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1: A branch of 14 Jesse. Adima Kevedi. Awan Oye Duarte. A tear shot. It was a down ball. Goalkeeper Emiliano Martinez. Or Chen Tisia. Kevet that clear ball under the control. Our left side of attack. Kevet for one. Oye left right back wall. 54 minutes. Sime Edwinum Anan. Went in Fanton. Sime Edwinum Anan. 54 minutes. Oye Argentina. Kevad is she? Connect 97.1 FM. 1:15. Where the Argentina ho? One control balling. But my down ho? What to one now called Benkumudu? One the phone pepe. One any? I open one oh. A branch of one Molina. Open one at one doco.
2: One another one can ball in.
1: One baka. Or pepe one at one as netty by 1:15. Hey! Bonera! Where are they, Rama? Where are Jada Jama? Bano, one of 11 position, that is the left back, left round, left flank wall. Wapin Pin Bano, Wapin Bano, Bano, Kwan Fin Fin. Around the side of the circle, inside the side of the circle, Bano, Kita Argentina. One Wapin Bano, the Bano, Roko, Bano, Kita Mana, Branche, Wapin, Oya, Emma. Alice Town, Swapin Bano, Debi. Bano, Debi, Argentina, Messi, what about that wall? Obey, go, Debi. Kevet, our clever lines. Kevet, our clever lines. Bara Kashi Musa Bara Menta Brown. What boy named Russia gave him a Russian Yenua can ye? Wapin one mess way if in an team. There be Kevet Rocket Abono. Where one if he 80% anymore. Or Banama goalkeeper. Wasina. Hey, the Mako Yenwa. Our problem, Kakra. Goalkeeper no, I
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1: I am 1-1. 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I am 1-1. I am 1-1. I am 1-1. Bano Quattro, Argentina Batubano, Deta Batubano, Deta Quebec, Wapin Bano, Anthony, Zako, Open Bano, Roko, Tay, hey, keep on Waho, Nanka, Iowa, son, Quebec, one opportunity. Work at a Bano, the Bano Quadet, one for more, Auntie, I'm sure by Jeff was him. Now, so, son, 1 hour, where is yours, Papa Bia? Wapen bana bana wa left flank. Obatu bana bana de form. Wapen bana asinechi. Betsem bana bana bana wine. Wapen bana. Bana geta. Nempo wapen bana uko. Keve. Keve. Wapen pen bana.
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1: So message is the number. Me udare pa. Ye udare pa. 0248 925478. 0248 925478. Pan a message is the number. Brandy and Kenmore. You are Choice Mart. Braha. Brahana. Ahay a dozen way. Ahay a dozen way. Ain't it bamadina na bra? Ne piano water todo. Piano. Club piano water todo. I. Fats beer and what to do? Fats beer. Inyo, what to do? Corona beer, no swat to do. Corona beer BTL, what to do? Seller, I twice BTL, no swat to do. Either 3CL, no swat to do. I blast out this council into bro, bra, better. Fats beer can no, not a 330 ml no. Now, quite 15 Ghana cedis, this is why 10 cedis pay. Hey!
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1: Seller, I twice BTL, no, so no, I had a trip, CL, no, I had a Ghana. This is 20. Corona be a BTL, 330 ml, no, so now I acquire 30 Ghana, this is 20. From 30 to 20. Every single do I tell you what, permanent matter? You're back on a meeting, but that's it. Ever seen a foe? Wapin Banner is banned to go on the circle. Wapin Sulia, Bansa, Nanso Betmiden. They'll be very well intercepted by Argentina. Banner and Fifin. Wapin Banner Cup. Bede Bedi. Abrantia. Hey,
2: connect. You know, hey, 97.1.
1: Anu apin bana banoko. Where them them aduati? Where does a je bon mas banoko? Adama beto fono ai kabri. Nanso batu my den. Wapin bano. Banikata. Ai oh, they became bad. Well, you swan as I'm Argentina, Argentina, one half for one of him. Bana ben finfin. Bana bedu him fa. Weber do I am a brent up on Morera. But I say, send one mana, or best send one mana, wapping one of the banner call. That's what in the bag.
3: The people's choice. Yes, it's number one.
1: Oh, Kevede. Hey. Duarte. Duarte. Also number 14, Jesse. On your pass. From the... Oh, yeah. Right side. Of attack. Emotion for... Assembly. Kevin, that's Argentina. What the fuck will keep an arm open? No right foot, no. Hey, Duarte. I mean, sure, Duarte. Duarte, I mean, sure. I'm sure, Oh, when you must, Papa? Hey. I can tell you, I'm just going to be hey. Come on.
2: Question. 97.1.
1: Oh. Fantastic, Fifi Anderson. Alright, Fifi Anderson. Deben, are your birthday, no? What birthday, no, Deben? Last week, Wednesday, no, 1st July. Republic Day. What will Republic Day? Fifi Anderson, Papa B. Every time you share with you, Blasters, Menua. Blasters, no, Colombia, Menua. Argentina 1, Quebec 1. Hey, one. Why shock one? Hey, one. And you one. Hey, a man full of vim and pa. Say, me say, and pa, a man full. Mr. Sir, who are you? Who the microphone? Who don't mean?
2: A man for say, a young one.
1: Barack, if you say, sir, my make a chica, gra. Make a chiana. If you say, sir, Kebed, a bombarding, not a more press, yeah. On met me, I say. Fans Argentina for and a crescent because born on born, I'm on a mob. I'm on a mob by Yamubia. Ah, I am one, I am one, I am one, I am one, ah, I am one, I am one, I am one, I am one. Okay, Mama and Tiado, Mau City now for 20 double. Where's Sanbo? Bonnie to Argentina, Nazu Quebec. Oh, what tempting. One and I'm so hot. It's about my kind of ordinary cool, born a cool. Born a touch line. Wapping one is our center circle, central and wap home. Born a roco. Ebu shampoo. Born a yahoo. Argentina one, Kebed one. Are you shocked? Surprised? Born one fin fin. Born a kitawan, wapping one at one of the corban. Argentina, bego, Debbie. Wait to my share, wait to my share. Good save from goalkeeper Bozina. Lionel Messi could not use the right foot efficiently. The right foot in the day. And Shadam Buono Papa. Buono button the right. So a left hand coach keeper, one on one. And the Buono Kobo keeper Nayade, Sabi. A Buono Goose Nodo. Emma keeper. This I'm a case. Kevin for a club on my banner corner. I get in a phone in Abel. Coach in a changes. One other bay. Lotero Martinez. Only frame.
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1: And I bent up on the Thiago Almada. No sorry frame. Oh. Alvarez, Ana Gonzalez. Alvarez, Ana Gonzalez, Wabe, Mabasa said, I'm going to be any. We're saying, I'm going to go keep watching, Bozina. What's number, Kibbe? What's number, Kibbe? Hey, hey, hey. Asimesi, Argentina, Kronum. Asimesi. In the Africa all the way in the now watching. Ah, Egypt are here in the. Kebed so why here? The real blast us why didn't it? Why here? You be here now? Here now? Yeah, yeah,
2: yeah.
1: I know you try smart why though. I hear ra braha. Now you show matchy. Men in check I say come from a Beatrice B, about Beatrice. Anya. Nice papa. Hey, so brought into person. Wapping one advantage, I'll quit your pimping bano. Bana baby, the one about Argentina. Bano one, Ellen Mercy. Messi pass bano waiting box in the moon. Of the Kevadins, no. Wapping banana. Debbie, or the banana's asking to a man con one ball. Nancy Kevad, why the poor wapping bano. Wait and Nandana. Ossi Debbie, wapping bano at Bano Roco. Bonnie guitar. Bonnie guitar, Argentina, wapping bano advantage, okay name. Mano Abadi Bolly. Debbie. Brent here, am I for the Molino? White one of that Sanetti, up in Bono Damenzo, Enzo Gita Boris this year, Enzo out to Bono 10 Daco, I have Kumdu, any Fadimum, Wapin Bono Daco, or any Fadim, up in Bono, Bona Bedi, I am a kid, bed 118 boss name, Pimpin Bono, Samban 10 Bono 18 boss Numu, Wakle Bono for Kibbed. 65 minutes. Smell your sia enum. Smell your sia enum. Your way, dear son. Anyway, dear sia. A dear son, you're 30. Anyway, dear sia, or you're 60. That's us, sir. It's woman checking them. All right. Connect 97.1. 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Nkwafi, we'll depend on that. Why then? Eh? Why the madden than one's not so bad? Sure.
4: 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Bana kita. 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
4: 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Bana kita bento fana Martinez, Lisandro. Argentina by a goal and answer, Debbie. 66 minutes, Argentina 1. Kevad 1. Barak. Bremen. Member AUA. You are not being. Kevad, why a substitution? Duarte, wave frame. On your motion, go now. And I know that cost them so well from. And she, honing in. And I bet off on Montero, Wabim. And I Levermontu, Unswabim. And she, honing is all.
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